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0: Well, do you know what? The weather is that hot and that humid outside.
1: Yeah.
0: I don't know what to do myself.
1: No, me neither. I'm just sitting here melting. This morning, I showered in the morning, and I got out of the shower, and I was sweating. I was like, what? What is that about?
0: I've got a story to tell you about showers later. But when I checked, it was 71% humidity.
1: That's ridiculous. Well, today is going to be super, super hot, by the way. We're going to have highs of 42.
0: 42
1: is going to be the high for today, y'all. Today is the day.
0: But what's the temperature right now?
1: I'll tell you. You want to know? 23.
2: Wake up. Now, the morning show with Sally and Rob on Nile FM. Wake up.
0: Right then, good morning. It's Wednesday, the 22nd of July. What are you saying?
1: I am saying that actually it's 26 degrees.
0: Already? It's gone up that much?
1: My phone lied. Or in the last 30 seconds, it went up. No, it says 26 degrees here today and tomorrow. We're going to have highs of 42.
0: Ugh, no. Really?
1: Yeah. Yeah, it does get better next week. But then it gets hot again. So let's not talk about that. How are you, Rob? What's going on?
0: I'm good, actually. Yes. Although, things to tell you.
1: Okay.
0: Right.
1: You want to start with one? Pick one off the top.
0: Right. So, shower.
1: Okay.
0: I've got this little gas unit that, like, uses...
1: Like a heater.
0: Yeah.
1: Yeah.
0: And it burns gas to heat the water.
1: Yeah, my mom has one of those.
0: But if you turn the cold on too much, the pressure changes.
1: And
0: the
1: gas thing, turns it off, right?
0: It turns it off, and then you have a cold shower.
1: Yeah. But you have to find the exact dial. There's a specific setting.
0: Now, at this moment in time, at this point of the year, don't mind.
1: I had
0: a cold shower.
1: Can you have cold showers? I can never have a cold shower, ever.
0: It's fine. Yeah, no, it's fine. It's like, trust me, that's the least of my issues.
1: Okay.
0: The shitafa, that's another thing.
1: Okay, right.
0: Anyway.
1: But we don't have to go there.
0: Yeah, exactly.
1: Yeah.
0: It's really annoying. Why does it do that?
1: It's just because it is like the water pressure triggers the gas, which allows it to like the actual like fire inside of it to.
0: So it's like, oh, there's no pressure,
1: ignite.
0: So I'm going to turn off.
1: Exactly.
0: Okay, good.
1: So it actually has to do with like water pressure as well.
0: I can deal with this at the moment until the winter, and then I need to get it fixed.
1: If you really need to, you could just get like an electric heater, which they're not the best because there's like a limited capacity, of course, right? And it's
0: Right. So the previous two houses I lived in, I've had a massive bath.
1: Yeah.
0: Thought, I'm gonna have a nice bath. Of course, it doesn't. There's not enough hot water to be able to fill the bath.
1: No, it's not my favorite. It's not my favorite. Like I don't like baths anyway, so this is not a problem for me at all.
0: Oh, we talked about this before.
1: Yeah, baths for some reason like mess up my blood pressure. They like make me feel like I'm gonna pass out, and you don't want to pass out in a bath. So no. I also think like you get there and you go, now what?
0: What do you mean, now what?
1: Like you're just like sitting there and just you're like, oh, you. It sounds way more like relaxing and / romantic, you know, like the candles and, you know, bubble bath.
0: Yes.
1: No, it doesn't. I'm just sort of like, can we move on, please? I've got stuff to do. What is this?
0: So whenever
1: sitting
0: I make a bath for my son,
1: yeah,
0: I was like, there you go, have a bath. And it's like 2 minutes later, he's like, I'm finished, Daddy.
1: Yeah, that's how I feel.
0: I was like, no, you're not.
1: No, you're
0: stay in the bath.
1: No, your son is right.
0: Anyway, so it's Wednesday. Today is the last working day of the week.
1: Exactly, that is right. Tomorrow's a public holiday, so let us know what you're going to be doing, basically. Are you going to be off anywhere? I imagine if you can, you should be escaping this heat. That is for sure. So if you're going to be heading towards the seaside, whether it's Alexandria or, you know, Sahel or anywhere at all, please let us know. Get in touch this morning. Let us know that you're out there and listening. 015-5955-1042 is the number to WhatsApp.
0: We've got some messages already. I can't believe this.
1: I know.
0: Hi to Kareem, who says, good morning, Rob and Sally. Humidity is 73%. I can't take my breath.
1: He didn't make that noise necessarily.
0: Theatre of the mind. And then Hisham Dasuki.
1: Yes.
0: Did I get it right?
1: Yes, well done. Got it. Yeah.
0: Self high five. He says there's a YouTube channel dedicated that takes care of the craftsman. I'm not touching the gas heater.
1: No, please don't.
0: Like, the things that I fix, I will not touch stuff like that.
1: Hisham says, a dedicated YouTube channel that caters to the craftsmanship of gas heaters. And more importantly, good morning to the both of you. Thank you so much. Good morning, Hisham. Good morning, Karim. Good morning to each and every one of you listening and tuning in. Like I said, let us know what your weekend plans are. And music, what do we have coming up?
0: Right, should we do Mike Posner and Alec Benjamin? It's called Peach. After Meghan Trainor, T-Pain, Been Like This here on The Morning Show on Nile FM.

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0: A man right there. That is Sam Fender and Olivia Dean on the morning show. Hi, how's it going? This is Niall FM, 18 minutes past 7.
1: I forgot to turn it off.
2: It's next week I'm off.
0: Yeah, Rob's not going to be here next week. That's true. I forgot to turn his mic on. Sorry.
2: I'd love some rain.
0: Yeah, I would not.
2: Why?
0: I don't want rain. I just want the weather to be nice and sunny, but like a moderate sunshine.
2: Only because you haven't fixed your window, right?
0: My window still leaks, so if it rains, it's going to be not fun. But in general, I'm not much of like, I'm much more of a, I like warmer temperatures and like sunny skies versus like rain.
2: And then you moved to Canada.
0: I know. I know. I did for a little bit. But that wasn't even like rain, not fully, because I was living on the East Coast where it's the snow that gets you. The rain is not the problem.
2: I don't get that. Like people that are from this part of the world, they're like, oh, it's too hot here. I'd love to go. And then they go to like the world's coldest places.
0: But you have to remember, I grew up in Canada as a child. So it wasn't brand new for me. Like I used to, like when I was between the ages of like 4 and 8, spent a lot of time making snow angels and snowmen.
2: Okay, well that makes sense.
0: And things like that. So it wasn't like completely foreign. But I just think kids have this amazing ability to be kind of immune to certain things that you know, as adults we become a little bit more sensitive to. Like honestly, like colder temperatures. I never used to care that like my hands were like frozen solid, like, you know, making whatever it was, you know what I mean? Whatever it was, like throwing snowballs at my sisters or my friends or what. I didn't care too much. I mean, you get a little bit cold and you get a hot chocolate and you'd move on with your life, right? As an adult, I just remember there was like one day I had to walk home from work and I took the bus and it was just freezing. And by the time I got home, I was whimpering. I was actually like crying because I was so cold. My fingers and my toes had kind of seized up. And I'm not someone who would like wear like a pair of gloves. Like I used to wear like double pairs over like my big mittens. And I've got really bad circulation. So I'd wear like triple socks and like fur lined boots and still be freezing. And so I just remember there was like one time I was like, open, like trying to find the keys that you can't really hold anything properly.
2: Yeah, like everything's gone numb.
0: Yeah, exactly. My hands are
2: freezing.
0: What
2: age were you at this point?
0: This is just a few years ago.
2: Oh, really?
0: Yeah, this is just...
2: Right, so when I was younger, I used to do, in the UK, you can do a paper round from the age of like 13 up until, well, whenever you want to give it up. And it was like slave labor. Especially on the weekends when the papers were massive.
0: These are newspaper kids. If anyone doesn't know what that is.
2: So like I would be a paper boy and I'd do a newspaper round.
0: Yeah.
2: I get paid like £3 the week. Yeah. To deliver all these papers every single
0: How
2: day.
0: How many would you say that you would deliver on average in the neighborhood?
2: Maybe like 20.
0: That's 30. Not too bad.
2: Yeah, but you'd have to go and get them. Then you have to work out your round. You have to work out which
0: like
2: paper
0: the route?
2: Goes. Yeah, which paper goes where. Then you'd have to
0: get chased by dogs down the street.
2: No, not so much. No, because there's not really that many. There's like people own dogs.
0: Yeah, yeah.
2: But anyway, you have to do all of that before you go to school.
0: Right.
2: Then you go home, and then you go to school.
0: That's
2: and
0: wild.
2: There's no school buses in the UK.
0: That's one thing that's not very typical of Egyptian culture. Like we don't like. Most of the time, little like our kids, as long as they're in school, they don't go out and work. It's not like the same kind of culture where, you know, once you're 16 or 17, you know, you're not necessarily encouraged to go out and get like a summer job or a

0: additional to get like an allowance and stuff like that. Like, I remember that was very much off the table until I was in university, and then I started doing internships and stuff like that. It's just not culturally something that we do here. So when you see that in Europe, like kids, like, you know, little kids, like, just, you know, with a lemonade stand, like, my mom would be like, what are you?
1: Yeah, but that's a very American thing.
0: Where, I know
1: what I did, and I remember my mum was giving birth to my sister,
0: okay,
1: at home,
0: right.
1: Home birth.
0: A midwife, yeah.
1: Yeah, they came to the house.
0: Yeah.
1: So I must have been about 14 at the time.
0: Oh, wow.
1: And I was doing a car cleaning round. Now, in the UK, we don't have people that come to your house and clean the car.
0: Yeah.
1: Not like here, right?
0: Well, you don't really get people come to your house and clean your car necessarily.
1: Like the Bow Web.
0: Doing,
1: you know?
0: Yeah,
1: exactly. But we don't have that in the UK.
0: Yeah, no, it's true.
1: So I was charging like £2 or £3. I was like, would you like me to wash your car? And everyone's like, no. But a couple of people were like, yeah, go on then.
0: Yeah.
1: And then the others would see how good of a job I did,
0: yeah.
1: And then suddenly I got super busy, and I reinvested back in my company, bought the good stuff to
0: cleaning products,
1: exactly.
0: Yeah,
1: and I started to make quite a bit of money, so I used that to save up for my first computer.
0: Oh, wow!
1: But then I got a job as a kitchen porter. So,
0: did you do for that?
1: Washing up.
0: Oh,
1: yeah.
0: Were you any good at that?
1: Well, you have to load the machine. It washes.
0: Oh, there's a machine.
1: Yeah,
0: you aren't just like manually
1: conveyor,
0: doing it.
1: But you have to load the little tray. You know, like when you go to the airport, the security for the X-ray. It's like one of those, but the X-ray is actually a washing machine,
0: like a car wash, a mini car wash.
1: Yeah, so you pull the lid down, it washes everything. Lift it back up. If it's still dirty, pull it back down again, and then you have to put it on the side and then put it away.
0: Oh, cool.
1: So I did that, and then that's how I saved up for my first motorbike.
0: Oh wow, interesting. Yeah. Check you out.
1: Which is why I'm so tired these days.
0: Yeah.
1: I started early.
0: Yeah, you finished all your energy early doors.
1: I did, yeah.
0: All right, well, there you go. I think we've all learned something. But yeah, no, my parents would have been like, why are you begging for money? Like, they were like, no, you're not going to what? You're going to wash a car? Like, they would have been, like, horrified at the prospect. They would have been fine for me, like, to like, work in an office or, like, something like that. Like pick up phones or whatever. But the idea of, like, manual labor was not a thing.
1: Yeah.
0: So, I mean, it's certainly not in Egypt. I mean, abroad, like, people go and work at coffee stores and stuff like that to be able to supplement income when they're students. And
1: but ironically,
0: I've done all that stuff.
1: You're quite hardworking.
0: I am.
1: Right? Whereas I'd love my daughter to experience this.
0: Like, yeah.
1: She needs to experience the other side of life, you know?
0: Well, give it time. Time will teach us all that life is not you don't continue to get allowance for the rest of your life. Let's just put it that way.
1: Well, you say that, but she's been in Sahel for the past week.
0: But she's still a teenager. She's still 13.
1: Yeah, with no money. How is she surviving?
0: Give her time. Anyways, all right. So it's 24 minutes past 7. Good morning. Let us know if you are out there, you're listening, what you're up to. Hello to Mahmoud Hazem. Good morning.
1: Are you on a paper round?
0: Yeah. Who else is on a paper round?
1: Not really.
0: Nobody. Literally nobody. And we also have a morning show brain teaser. It's quite a simple one this morning, I think. But let's see. Rob still used AI to figure it out. So let's see how you do.
1: Why not? Anyway, do you want me to do it?
0: Yes.
1: Okay, so what three consecutive numbers add up to 72?
0: There you go. That's the question for you. Three consecutive numbers add up to 72, but what are they? How can people get in touch?
1: WhatsApp.
0: Yeah.
1: 015-5955-1042.
0: That's right. 015-5955-1042. We have We have Olivia Rodrigo coming up in a little bit. But first,
1: after
0: this song, which I love this.
1: Classic.
0: Classic. Christina, Lil' Kim, Can't Hold Us Down.

0: spread the word. Can't hold us down. Yeah.
1: 1, 2, 3, 4.
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0: Olivia Rodrigo and Drop Dead. Yeah, that's how we all feel on during the week, I think, with the heat and everything. But we're good. We're good. We're good. It's all good. You know, it's cool to quote Andy Samberg. Christina Aguilera and Lil' Kim and Can't Hold Us Down. Before that, we're doing the morning show brain teaser, aren't we, Robert?
1: Yes, we...
0: I know your name's not Robert, but I just like calling you Robert.
1: What's the longer version of Sally?
0: There is none. What are you going to call me?
1: I don't know.
0: Sally, Fally, Fo Fally, Banana Fally, Fo Fally. You remember that song? Anyway, let's move on.
1: Right then. That's not... Anyway, there's nothing I can say back to that. No. Three consecutive numbers add up to 72, but what are they?
0: That's the brain teaser. It's very simple this morning. Three consecutive numbers add up to 72. What are they? Hasse Mansour was the first one in with the correct answer. Well done to you. Maha, check you out, has even given us the workings out for it as well. Says, what you did was amazing, actually. I think that will really help Rob because, like I said to you before, he used AI to figure this out.
1: Yeah, done.
0: Mahmoud Haiza says, what an easy brain teaser today.
1: Oh, really? It's like that, is it?
0: Let's see who else. Hiba Mac, you give us one of the three numbers. You say, oh my gosh, am I the algebra queen or what? You could be, but just give us the rest of it. And now she's typing. All right, hello to Sharif Abdel Khalid. Oh, Hiba got in touch. Yes, well done.
1: Okay.
0: You got it now. Well done. Sharif Abdel Khalid says, I'd like to sincerely thank you guys, honestly, for making my day every morning. I love listening to both of you. Thank you.
1: Thank you.
0: But he also says that the brain teaser is super easy today and gets it right. And then Mona, I love your message. Okay, Mona Farrog, who says, I'm Mona, I'm on my way to work. Wish me a good and easy 24-hour shift as a... Go on, Rob.
1: Anesthesia...
0: No.
1: Right,
0: come on, come here. We have another person who...
1: Wait, thing is, I can say it normally. It's like the pressure.
0: Yeah.
1: She's a person that makes other people feel numb.
0: Yes, not in a medical context.
1: Anesthesiologist. That's what I said.
0: No, you didn't.
1: Anesthesiologist. I don't have a lisp or anything.
0: Well,
1: anesthesiologist.
0: There it is. See? There you go. You just get in your own head. That's the problem. But Mona says the answer to the question is 8, 9, and 10.
1: It's not though.
0: It's not. Do you know why she chose that though? We said 72. She thought it was 27.
1: Oh.
0: So yeah. So it's not 27, Mona. It's 72. So. Keep trying. But yeah, have a good day yourself as well. Thank you for your message. The Morning Show Brain Teaser is the following.
1: Three consecutive numbers add up to 72. 72.
0: 72. 72.
1: Okay, so what are they? That's it.
0: There you go. Get in touch.
1: 015-5955-1042.
0: That's right. We will have more of your answers shortly. We have some Bazzy. That's the new song from Bazzy on the way.
1: Okay.
0: Haven't heard from him in a while. And Jade and It Girl plays after this.
2: So... It's

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0: Are you coming in or what?
1: Sabrina Carpenter, house tour right there on Nile FM. Hi there. I also played you some Jade and It Girl. Hope you're enjoying the tunes this morning. Remember, if you have a particular request that you want to hear, let us know. It is the final working day after all.
2: It is, yes.
1: Yeah. So if we can play you a song to get you ready for the weekend, we do want to hear from you. And in fact, we've got a song called The Weekend coming up. Not by the weekend, but just called Weekend from Medusa and Khalid.
2: Oh, okay.
1: Yeah.
2: Right then. So, MSBT?
1: Morning Show Brain Teaser. Yes, that's right. How does it go?
2: Three consecutive numbers add up to 72. But what are they?
1: There you go. Ahmed Yusuf says, well, that's easy, and gets it right. Also, let's just say hello to Mona, who originally gave us 8, 9, 10. We said it added up to 27. And then she's like, oh, yeah, sorry. The way you two gave the word too much work, talking about anesthesiologist, of course, how Rob was struggling saying anesthesiologist. He knows how to say it, but he gets it in his own head, right?
2: Yeah, I do. I get stuck in my own head. It's an anesthesiologist.
1: Anesthesiologist. Anesthesiologist.
2: Anyway.
1: And then Mona says, please tell me that I got the right answer or my job's ego would be so hurt.
2: Yes, you have.
1: You did. Yeah. Well done. Let's see here. Who else got the correct answer? We got a couple of people getting in touch. But yeah, we want to hear from you. Yes, you. Give it a go. Three consecutive numbers add up to 72. What are they? That's the little question we have for you this morning. Also, hello to Waleed Abdelail, who says, good morning, Rob and Sally. Hope you're both having a fantastic morning.
2: Where's your answer?
1: Yeah, exactly, Waleed.
2: Come on, Waleed. Yalla.
1: Where is it? Let us know what you think the answer is. And you listening, if you're worried about it or you're like, oh, I can't math right now, you can. Just give it a go. And we'll take it from there.
2: It's like the final push for the end of the week.
1: Exactly. The whole point of the brain teaser is not for you to get the right answer. It's for you to try because we want something to wake you up, get you ready for the day. Like Hossam and Amin just getting in touch right now.
2: Right.
1: With the correct answer.
2: Nice.
1: Good job. All right, get in touch. How can people do that?
2: 015-5955-1042.
1: Should we do some Sienna Spyro in a little bit?
2: Okay, which one?
1: Die on This Hill.
2: Okay.
1: Yeah, we'll do that after Weekend, Medusa and Khalid.

0: Sienna Spiro and Die on This Hill. Before that, we played you the new song from Medusa and Khalid and Weekend. Really like that tune.
1: Yeah, it's cool, right?
0: So good. Such a good tune. Playing you all the hits. In fact, we've got a brand new song coming up in a second and some Freya writings as well. But first, we're going to do some more answers on the Morning Show Brain Teaser.
1: I felt like we were going to sing it then.
0: What?
1: The Brain Teaser.
0: No, I think we sing one jingle per show.
1: Honestly, yes. I agree. Okay, so the MSBT goes like this. Three consecutive numbers add up to 72, but what are they?
0: There you go. Get in touch. We want to hear from you. 015-5955-1042 is the number to get in touch on WhatsApp. Abdulkarim, you get the correct answer. Hello. Also, hello to Ahmed, who gets one of the numbers right, but we need all three for it to work, basically. It says, I love your radio channel. Thank you so much.
1: Thank you,
0: Ahmed.
1: Thank you.
0: Hamad Rifi as well says, good morning, and you get the correct answer.
1: And a good request as well.
0: A good song request. Let me see here if we have it. Thank you for your message. I'll see if we can get that for you on after 8 o'clock then, all right? But keep the answers coming through. A couple more minutes before we give away the answer to the Morning Show Brain Teaser. You want to do it? What's wrong?
1: What, the answer?
0: No, not the answer. The question.
1: Oh, okay. I just did. Three consecutive numbers add up to 72, but what are they?
0: There you go. That's your recap. Get in touch this morning, 015-5955-1042. That's the number to WhatsApp. And also, if you have any requests, like Mohammed Rifi, let us know, and we'll see what we can do for you. All right. There's that new song from Naraya.
1: Naraya.
0: Naraya.
1: Yeah, I looked it up.
0: Yeah, it's called Bad Ones.

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1: I miss Freya Ridings.
2: I love her. She actually had an awesome album a few years ago, which I was obsessed with. And then she just recently released another one. Just a couple of months ago.
1: Oh, really?
2: Yeah.
1: Do you know who else I miss? And who? I heard a song from her yesterday, and I was like, oh, I miss Sigrid.
2: Oh, yeah, Sigrid as well.
1: Like High Five and Sucker Punch and all
2: I
1: that.
2: I love Sucker Punch. Yeah. Sucker Punch was my favorite.
1: Such a tune.
2: Yeah.
1: Anyway, today we are looking at highs of...
2: Too hot.
1: 42. That's what it's saying here. 42, overnight lows of 27, and then tomorrow 44, Friday 39.
2: Oh, 44.
1: Yeah.
2: That's today, not a thing.
1: That's what it's saying tomorrow. Mark my words. When you said it's not going to rain, it did. And this is my source. So anyway, highs of 42 today, 44 tomorrow, 39 on Friday, and 40 on Saturday. Overnight lows, averaging around about 26, 27. And right now, it's around 27.
2: Translation, go to Sahel, like yesterday.
0: Wake up. Now, the morning show with Sally and Rob on Nile FM. Wake up.
2: All right, good morning. It's the morning show right here on Nile FM. Sally here, Rob over there. What up?
1: Hello.
2: Hello.
1: Did you just say what up?
2: What up, yeah.
1: So you called me Robert, and now you're saying what up?
2: Yeah, I know. I'm so cool. I'm starting trends.
1: Wagwan.
2: Anyways, thank you for being here. It's 2 minutes past eight for Wednesday, this 22nd of July. For most of you, it is the final day of the week.
1: Not for us, though. We'll be here tomorrow.
2: We'll be here tomorrow, for sure. So if you are going to be working tomorrow, you know, all essential services, that kind of thing, all the anesthesiologists who listen to the show, let us know because we'll be here. Healthcare professionals, all of you. Thank you for your for always tuning in, but know that we'll be here with you tomorrow as well, inshallah. All right, so we are doing the morning show brain teaser, and it's almost time for us to give away the answer.
1: Right, so it was this. Three consecutive numbers add up to 72. But what are they?
2: There you go. That is a little question for you. A couple more answers came through. Maya, you got the correct answer. Well done to you. Also must say hello to Saif and Carmen, who also got the correct answer. Thank you guys for all your messages this morning. Three consecutive numbers add up to 72. What are they? Tell me, Rob, what did AI say to you?
1: Oh, I worked out myself.
2: Honestly. Uh-huh.
1: Yeah. 23,
2: yeah.
1: 24,
2: yeah.
1: And 25.
2: That's right. 23 plus 24 plus 25 equals 72. Three consecutive numbers that add up to 72. There you go. Well done to you if you got the correct answer. I know everyone's like, oh, it's so easy. Yeah, I know. I gave you a bit of an easier one. But still, you know, I appreciate you working it out.
1: It's only easy if you know the answer.
2: Well, not necessarily.
1: Or you can work out the
2: answer. You can work it out. Exactly. But it's definitely easier than some of the ones we've done in the past,
1: yeah,
2: I would
1: definitely.
2: Say, for
1: yeah,
2: sure. Yeah. All right. Well, thank you for your messages coming up.
1: Weren't we supposed to do the one that I came up with yesterday?
2: No.
1: With a really long answer.
2: We were never going to do that.
1: Why?
2: Because everyone was like, just set a timer on your phone. It was a stupid one about like hourglasses, and one is 11 minutes and one is like 100 minutes or whatever it was. It was challenging, but you couldn't even understand the answer. So I don't know how we were going to explain it to people.
1: Okay. Wah, wah, wah. Oh, now he's using the sound effects.
2: I make my own. I don't need the hotkeys or
1: okay,
2: anything.
1: I'll save it for another day.
2: Anyways, coming up, we do have something.
1: Oh, the real world.
2: The real world. It's my selection this morning. I have chosen a film or a TV show. You've got to guess what it is from the clues that I give you. That's going to be coming up very, very soon. No, Rob, it's not on my screen, so you can't cheat.
1: Okay. No, it's just... okay.
2: We had a request, though, from Hamad Rifi. You wanted to hear Lynyrd Skynyrd and Free Bird, which
1: tune.
2: Is a great song. Not as overplayed as Sweet Home Alabama, for sure.
1: But still good.
2: Still very, very good. So this is for you, my friend. Enjoy.

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0: Rihanna right there and Rude Boy. Haven't heard that in ages.
1: I was going to say the same thing, yeah.
0: Right? Oh my gosh. So good to hear some old school Rihanna right there. This is Nyla Femme, and we played you some Iconic by Mistake before that as well. All the K-pop people, Lucera Femme, Illit, and also Cat's Eye, and also some old school Lynyrd Skynyrd. I don't think it gets more diverse than that. Between Lynyrd Skynyrd, K-pop, and Rihanna.
1: Right. Now, the original of that song, Freebird, is actually 10 minutes long.
0: Yeah, it's quite an epic track.
1: The album track is 9 minutes long.
0: Yeah.
1: And the single is 4 minutes, 41 seconds.
0: There you go. Thank you so much. Thank you for all the breakdowns. A lot of Mohamed Rafi, who requested that song, is like, oh, you cut the best part. The solo guitar, this the tune that symbolizes freedom, breaking the slow beat into high intensity music. I agree with you, man. I agree with you. But, you know, people have zero attention spans. People listen to songs that are a minute and a half long these days. So, you know, we got to kind of balance things out. But I hope you...
1: the Jonas Brothers.
0: Yeah. But thank you for your request. All the same, really good to hear it. Hello to Sarah, who says loving the new music that you guys are playing. Thank you very much for your message, Sarah. And right now, it's time for...
1: The Real World.
0: The Real World.
1: Yes.
0: I'm really excited. Today, I have selected the one that we're going to be featuring, and I think it's a really good one, to be honest. It's a really funny thing, piece of work. Work of art that I am featuring for you. So can you guess what it is? This is clip number one.
2: Uncle Phil, I don't think comedian is a bad word.
3: It is in this house. I just spent thousands of dollars sending you to a top-notch prep school. Maybe I should have just sent you to Camp Funny Pants.
2: Look, I bet Sinbad's parents supported him when he wanted to be a comedian.
3: They named him Sinbad. He had two options, pirate or comic.
0: There you go. That is the clip. It's very short, but I think you get a lot of clues in there.
1: Oh, yes.
0: Very much so. So let us know. What do you think it is this morning?
1: 015-5955-1042. And Rifki's got the right answer already.
0: Oh, let's check you out. Okay, you got it. I see you. All right, let's do the clip one more time. All right, listen closely, everybody. What is this?
2: Uncle Phil, I don't think comedian is a bad word.
3: It is in this house. I just spent thousands of dollars sending you to a top-notch prep school. Maybe I should have just sent you to Camp Funny Pants.
2: Look, I bet Sinbad's parents supported him when he wanted to be a comedian.
3: They named him Sinbad. He had two options, pirate or comic.
0: Such an iconic line. All right, who else got the correct answer then this morning?
1: Eamon's got it right, Saif has got it right, and so has Rada.
0: Yes, Reda Al-Gharib, you get the correct answer. Hello to you. So many of you getting it right. Samir as well getting the correct answer. Mahmoud Haizam says, how do you always choose like peak works of art? Wow. I'm happy. Happy that you're enjoying my my selections. Waleed Abdelai says, The Marvelous Mrs. Maisel. No.
1: What's that?
0: It's a great show.
1: Really?
0: Yeah, it is a really good show. But no, it's not this. Far from it, to be honest. No, could not be further away. Nigm, though, getting the correct answers. Good morning, Rob and Sally. Good morning. Keep the answers coming through. I have more clues still to come.
1: And the theme tune. Oh, yes.
0: Of course. We'll leave that to the very end. Of course. So something to stick around for. We got some Ella Langley right now, though. Be Her.

0: That's me.
1: Yeah, true story. Mr. Know-it-all Teddy Swims right there, 8:30 on Nile FM. Hello, good morning. How's it going? We're doing
0: The Real World.
1: Yeah.
0: But it's a really good one today.
1: It's a good one. Yes, I'm very excited about this one. So I'm asking you to guess, what is the TV show / movie that I've just selected? But you guys know it's a TV show. You guys know. There's laugh tracks and everything. They don't get those in movies.
0: Yeah, it's not real, is it?
1: No.
0: It's like laughter. Like what's it called?
1: Laugh track.
0: A laugh track?
1: Yeah.
0: Like canned laughter?
1: Yeah, basically. Yeah, they add them on. Sometimes, so what they'll do is they'll take, because you know when you're filming like with a studio audience and stuff like that, they will record the audience and their reactions. And so most places will try to get their, like the organic reactions and add them to the clips. But sometimes when you've had like more than one take, the joke doesn't land as well. And so the only thing that they'll usually do with like a lot of shows is they'll just use the first time the joke got the biggest laugh, and then they'll add that in the final edit.
0: Nice.
1: Yeah,
0: okay.
1: There you go. Yeah, I'm a bit of a dork. I actually learned that, I think, from Lisa Kudrow when she was being interviewed, her and Jennifer Aniston. They were doing like a back and forth, like they were interviewing each other on like this thing recently. And they were just talking about Friends and how they used to do that, the show people, for when they were filming Friends.
0: No way.
1: Yeah. So there you go. Anyway.
0: So it's educational as well.
1: Well, yeah, we try. I try to learn something everywhere. It's amazing the stuff that sticks. I don't know where this would be useful to me unless I worked on the radio or was, you know, a contestant on Jeopardy. But otherwise, I don't know where else this might be useful information. Anyways, good morning. Hope everyone is having a fantastic morning. Waleed, you wanted to hear the new song from Taylor Swift, I Knew It, I Knew You. That's going to come up next for you. But let's do a recap of clip number one. Should we do it?
0: Yes.
1: All right. What is this TV show?
2: Uncle Phil, I don't think comedian is a bad word.
3: It is in this house. I just spent thousands of dollars sending you to a top-notch prep school. Maybe I should have just sent you to Camp Funny Pants.
2: Look, I bet Sinbad's parents supported him when he wanted to be a comedian.
3: They named him Sinbad. He had two options, pirate or comic.
1: So good. Cannot get over how good that clip is. Iconic. And we have so many messages that are coming through, for sure. Let's see who got the correct answer.
0: Right, so we got one here from Nael.
1: Nael, yes.
0: Nael, and he's saying, good morning, lovely people. Groom Nael here, joining again and returning after the honeymoon. Nice. Mabrouk.
1: Congratulations.
0: Although he does say missed listening to the show. And it is... Yes, you got the right answer.
1: You got the correct number. And I was pronouncing your name wrong before. I was saying Nael. Apparently, it's Nael.
0: Nael.
1: I think I'm saying it right now, right? Let us know.
0: Oh, I got it right and you didn't?
1: Yeah.
0: Oh, there's a first. Oh.
1: All right, I'll take that. Lamy Salem, you got the correct answer. Hello to you. Also, Shireen getting the correct answer this morning. All right, Rob, are you ready for clue number two?
0: Yes, please.
1: All right, let's do it. This is clip number two. What is the TV show?
4: I can't believe how hard it is to find a beachfront place with a pool and tennis court for $500 a month. I mean, what's happening to this country? It's enough to make me want to vote.
3: Maybe you should lower your standards a little.
4: You're not going to be happy until I'm living in a trailer eating Spam on Ritz. I mean, that's where this is going, isn't it?
5: Sweetheart, I found a few places that don't look so bad.
4: I'm beginning to get the idea that you want to get rid of me.
3: Run with that.
1: All right, there you go. That is the second clip for you this morning. Can you guess what the TV show is this morning? What is it?
0: 0155955-1042 on the WhatsApp.
1: That's right. That's right. Okay, let's see who else is getting the correct answer then this morning. Ahmed Khalid, you got the correct answer and sends us an awesome gif as well of the lead actor. Thank you. Also, must say hello to Noor getting the correct answer as well. Keep the answers coming through. What is the TV show that I am featuring? Here's a recap of that second clip one more time.
4: I can't believe how hard it is to find a beachfront place with a pool and tennis court for $500 a month. I mean, what's happening to this country? It's enough to make me want to vote.
3: Maybe you should lower your standards a little.
4: You're not going to be happy until I'm living in a trailer eating Spam on Ritz. I mean, that's where this is going, isn't it?
5: Sweetheart, I found a few places that don't look so bad.
4: I'm beginning to get the idea that you want to get rid of me.
3: Run with that.
1: All right. What is the answer? We will get back to you with some more clips, and we'll be reading out more of your responses next.
0: And the theme tune?
1: And the theme tune, of course.
0: Yes.
1: Of course. That's coming up later, though, because I know that will be a dead giveaway. For sure.
0: And everyone knows the lyrics.
1: Everyone knows the lyrics. Absolutely. Even if you've never seen the show, I think a lot of people know it just because of the theme tune. All right. So we got some Noah Kahan on the way. Let's do this now from Taylor Swift, as promised for you, Waleed. This is I Knew It, I Knew You from the soundtrack of the most recent Toy Story.

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0: Gracie Abrams hit the wall right there. And before that, we did Noah Kahan. Kahan. Doors. Good morning. It's the morning show. It's Nyla Femme. Hello. I'm so excited for The Real World.
1: Yes.
0: We are doing a TV show. I've selected, I think it's just iconic cultural phenomenon. I would go as far as saying that. It's so iconic. People know it, like generation upon generation, know it and love it.
1: It was a thing. It was definitely a thing.
0: But it was a thing then and still like something that people know now, even if they haven't watched it necessarily.
1: Yeah.
0: You know what I mean? So yeah, I'm asking you to guess what it is. I've given you two clues so far. This was the first one.
2: Uncle Phil, I don't think comedian is a bad word.
3: It is in this house. I just spent thousands of dollars sending you to a top-notch prep school. Maybe I should have just sent you to Camp Funny Pants.
2: Look, I bet Sinbad's parents supported him when he wanted to be a comedian.
3: They named him Sinbad. He had two options, pirate or comic.
0: Such a funny clip. So good. So, so good. All right, are you ready for clip number two?
1: Yes, please.
4: I can't believe how hard it is to find a beachfront place with a pool and tennis court for $500 a month. I mean, what's happening to this country? It's enough to make me want to vote.
3: Maybe you should lower your standards a little.
4: You're not going to be happy until I'm living in a trailer eating Spam on Ritz. I mean, that's where this is going, isn't it?
5: Sweetheart, I found a few places that don't look so bad.
4: I'm beginning to get the idea that you want to get rid of me.
3: Run with that.
0: All right, there you go. Those are the two clues that I gave you so far. I do have a third one, which I'm going to play out in a little bit. But first, what is this TV show? I want you to get in touch and let us know.
1: 015-5955-1042. Manar has got the right answer.
0: Yeah.
6: And
1: Nael is saying hi.
0: Yeah, he says, Rob always gets it right. Sorry, Sally. But yes.
6: Yes.
0: Now you say it right as well. It says Nael because I was calling him Nael before.
1: Yeah, that means so much though because normally I get all the names wrong.
0: It's okay. There's still been plenty of things for you to get wrong.
1: Oh, yeah, definitely. Just like normal words.
0: Exactly. Like anesthesiologist, which is an English word, in all fairness. You have no excuse with that one. Omar Askar. There's two Ains right there for you to figure out
1: how
0: to pronounce.
1: So I'm still stuck on the anesthesiologist.
0: Yeah. you get the correct answer, Omar. Thank you for your message, as does Jesser this morning. Who else, Rob?
1: Zainab Abouli.
0: Ooh, well nice done. One.
1: And Carol and Malak.
0: Yes, Malak Hanafi getting the correct answer, says it's a classic. And yeah, Carol gets it right. Says it's my ultimate favorite ever. Keep the answers coming through. Let me know what is the TV show I'm featuring on...
1: The
0: Real World.
1: Yeah. I am actually looking forward to the very last clue because it's such a vibe.
0: Yeah, it is. It's for sure. So stick around for that. That's coming up after 9 o'clock this morning. But for now, let's do some Robbie. This is Angels on Nyla FM.

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2: 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Weather.
0: You catch me off guard. That's why.
1: Well, it's because you always sing the last bit, and you always sing it weird. It's like you always have to add like your own little touch, like it's like an animated.
0: Yeah, because then thing. It's mine, and I can't be done for copyright.
1: I don't think anyone's coming after you for copyright, Rob. You're all right.
0: Because my singing is almost exactly the same, if not better.
1: It's a true story. Yeah. Sugar babes.
0: Hashtag.
1: Sue him.
0: Anyway, the weather today is going to be quite warm. We're looking at daytime highs of around 42.
1: Yeah. No, I'm not excited about this in the slightest.
0: Overnight lows are 27, tomorrow 44, Friday 39, Saturday 40. The average overnight low around about 26.
1: Yeah. Yeah, that's what's happening, y'all. Okay, so it's going to be hot. Just stay hydrated, stay cool when possible. Try to avoid the peak of heat during the day.
0: Just stay indoors. Don't go out.
1: Stay indoors as much as you can.
0: Do what I do.
1: Yeah.
0: Never leave the house.
1: That's one way to do it. What's the current temperature then?
0: 28.
1: Okay.
2: Wake up. Now, the morning show with Sally and Rob on Nile FM.
1: Wake up. Well, hello there. It's 9:02. Thank you for being here on the morning show. We are playing...
0: The real world.
1: Yeah. It was getting worse. Our jingle, by the way.
0: I was getting better. Well, sometimes, yesterday it was brilliant.
1: You had no voice. You kept on squeaking and coming up with fur balls.
0: Yes, but the real. Yeah, that's it. if I try to go too high. So, the real world. Yeah.
1: Thank you. Very manly.
0: Yes, thank you.
1: All right, we are doing The Real World, and I'm asking you to guess what is the TV show. I have your third clip for you right now, but first let's do a quick recap in case you just tuned in. What is the TV show?
3: Uncle Phil, I don't think comedian is a bad word.
4: It is in this house. I just spent thousands of dollars sending you to a top-notch prep school. Maybe I should have just sent you to Camp Funny Pants.
3: Look, I bet Sinbad's parents supported him when he wanted to be a comedian.
4: They named him Sinbad. He had two options, pirate or comic.
1: That's so true. All right, that was clip number one. Clip number two.
5: I can't believe how hard it is to find a beachfront place with a pool and tennis court for $500 a month. I mean, what's happening to this country? It's enough to make me want to vote.
4: Maybe you should lower your standards a little.
5: You're not going to be happy until I'm living in a trailer eating Spam on Ritz. I mean, that's where this is going, isn't it?
6: Sweetheart, I found a few places that don't look so bad.
5: I'm beginning to get the idea that you want to get rid of me.
4: Run with that.
1: All right, well, we have this wonderful message that came through this morning from Hadil Khalaf, who says, she gets it right. It says, good morning. The moment I heard Uncle Phil, I grabbed my phone. You got it right. Well done. Who else got the correct answer?
0: Aziz Mustafa and Ashraf, who says, just tuned in and good morning, Robin Sally. He hasn't sent an answer yet.
1: No, he's typing. Wait, he's typing.
0: Here we go.
1: Hassan Rashid, though, you get the correct answer. Thank you for your message. And Ashraf.
0: Yes.
1: Did get it.
0: He got it.
1: Well done. All right. You guys ready for the third clue this morning?
0: Is it the theme tune?
1: No. I told you it's not going to be yet. Stanna. Wait, it's happening.
0: Yalla.
1: All right, this is the third clue for you. What is the TV show?
7: Good evening.
8: Good evening, sir.
7: So, young man, how'd it go at school today?
8: I joined the poetry club.
7: Excellent. I remember when I first got interested in poetry. So who's the girl?
8: Man, I'm starving. When do we eat here?
7: We eat here later. You eat here never.
8: Looks like you eat here often.
1: All right, there you go. That was the third clip for you this morning. What is the TV show? Get in touch if you please.
0: Maya has just got the right answer, so thank you very much for that.
1: And it's a great show, nostalgic feeling here.
0: Yeah, it makes me want to watch it again.
1: It does, yeah.
0: Anyway, the number is 015-5955-1042.
1: That's right. What is the TV show? Let's do that third clip one more time for you.
7: Good evening.
8: Good evening, sir.
7: So, young man, how'd it go at school today?
8: I joined the poetry club.
7: Excellent. I remember when I first got interested in poetry. So who's the girl?
8: Man, I'm starving. When do we eat here?
7: We eat here later. You eat here never.
8: Looks like you eat here often.
1: Ah! All right. Get in touch. Let me know. I have the theme tune coming up next. That's the fourth and final clue for you today. If you haven't guessed it so far, I'm pretty sure the theme tune is going to be the thing that just, you know.
0: Oh, yes.
1: Is the big clue. I'm trying to find a bits of it, though, that still doesn't give away the answer, which is kind of hard. So, yeah, I'm going to play you a clip from the theme tune, and then at the very end, we'll play the full thing, just so no one gets mad at me. All right? Shut up and dance.
0: What?
1: Shut up and dance. Walk the moon. Shut up.

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1: I've always said dancing doesn't wait till midnight. 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

0: good.
1: Right, Hisham, Ibrahim Hisham.
0: Yeah.
1: I can't really, oh no, I can't read
0: no,
1: it.
0: No, go ahead,
1: I?
0: Go, go,
1: is
0: yeah.
1: It, it's fine? Okay, it's fine. He says, good morning, guys. Is the main character from West Philadelphia born and raised?
0: Might be, Ibrahim, might be. Because we are doing The Real World.
1: The Real World,
0: yes. Basically, what's happening is I have selected, I think, an iconic TV show. I've been playing some clues out for you, and it's your job to guess what it is. Now, this was the third clue that I gave you. This is just a quick recap right here.
2: Good evening, sir. So, young man, how'd it go at school today?
3: I joined the poetry club.
2: Excellent. I remember when I first got interested in poetry. So who's the girl?
3: Man, I'm starving. When do we eat here?
2: We eat here later. You eat here never.
3: Looks like you eat here often.
0: Excellent comedic timing, honestly. Just like the timing was just perfect. So good. We've been asking you what it is. Now, I have the final clue coming up. But first, let's get to the answers here that have come through, starting with Reem. Let's see here. Reem, you got the correct answer.
1: Nice.
0: And just have a great weekend, Rob and Sally. Happy holidays. We'll be here tomorrow, Reem.
1: Yes, we will. Yes. Yeah. So if you're doing anything tomorrow, make sure you join us. Same time, 7 till 10.
0: Exactly.
1: Hi to Haider, who has got the right answer. And then there's this one from, let me just double check.
0: Salma.
1: Yes, it might be. But yes. Also shout out to Ashraf and Ahmed, just in case they're listening. Right, Ali. I'm not going to do the rest of the name.
0: Ali Abulghits, you got the correct answer this
1: morning.
0: Yes, you did. Yeah.
1: Maya has got the right answer. Says, great show. Nostalgic feeling right here.
0: Yeah, and then sends the lead actor and sends the heart as well.
1: And one of the creators of the show as well, right? Is it based on his real life or no?
0: No. No, I'll talk about it later, but okay.
1: Anyway, George has got the right answer. Thank you very much, George. And then we got Kareem Saeed, who says, is that... Yes, it is. Have a great day. Thank you very much. And Marmar.
0: Marmar, exactly. Marmar.
1: Marmar.
0: Marmar.
1: Marmar.
0: Yeah, there you go. Yeah. You have to hit the other R.
1: Marmar.
0: Yeah, there it is. Hival Fouli also getting the correct answer. And Amani Ayman also getting in touch. I'm not going to let you read that one out. But yes, hilarious. Thank you, Amani. That is the correct answer. Now, I was going to play you a clip from the theme tune with the lyrics, but Rob was like, why don't you just play the instrumental and that way we can do the big reveal with the theme?
1: Yes.
0: So I'm just going to.
1: And everyone's going to sing it in their heads anyway.
0: Exactly. So everyone who knows what it is, sing it in your head, in your car, turn it up. What is this, basically? This is without the lyrics.

0: Me and Rob were singing that, albeit imperfectly, in the studio.
1: Like 70%. 70%, roughly.
0: Mostly there. What is that? What is the theme tune, you guys? What is it? Come on. That is a dead giveaway. Surely that is a dead giveaway at this point.
1: Hi to Mariam. You have got, you're just saying good morning, guys.
0: Yeah, she's typing.
1: It's coming.
0: Yeah!
1: Yes, there you go. It's through.
0: You got it.
1: And hi to Karen as well, who's saying, I hope you're having a wonderful day. I've never watched it, but it's this. Yes,
0: see?
1: Exactly.
0: There you go, Karen. I knew that people would get this even if they haven't watched it. Side note, watch it.
1: Yeah, right?
0: Definitely worth it. So good. You see how, like, this, the lead actor kind of got his start in the world of performing and acting and stuff like that. And you can just see how he got better as it went along as well.
1: It says online that it was his vehicle to other TV shows and movies later.
0: Absolutely, exactly. So, yeah, it's really, really awesome. Iman as well getting in touch this morning. And says, I tuned in to Rob saying in West Philadelphia, born and raised, and I knew it before the clues. See, yeah, absolutely. It's there. Like, if you know it, it's just so iconic. You can't not know it.
1: Although, when it comes to the theme tune, you think you know more than you do.

0: Yeah, well, it's the rap. I think if the person was singing it, I think I'd probably be able to sing more of it.
1: Or hide behind them singing it.
0: Oh, that's also possibly true.
1: some of the lyrics I'm a little rusty on, but yeah.
0: Yeah, well, it's been a minute for sure. But what is a TV show? We want to hear from you. We're going to give away the answer next and play the full theme tune as well.
1: With the lyrics?
0: Yes, with the lyrics. Exactly. That's coming up shortly. How can people get in touch?
1: They can.
0: What's wrong with you?
1: They can send us a voice note of them singing. 015-5955-1042. In
0: the real world.
1: I was going to say West Philadelphia, born and raised.
0: Oh, okay, that too.
1: The real world.
0: In West Philadelphia, born and raised. That's all we need.
1: Yeah,
0: it's a stupid song by Olivia
1: Rodrigo. We don't actually know the next bit.
0: No, yeah, exactly. And we'll do some Lady Gaga after.

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0: The time of my life, Benson Boone, right there.
1: It doesn't sound like he's having the time of his life.
0: Yeah, it sounds very, like, what's it, melodramatic?
1: Yeah, a little bit.
0: As a very melodramatic person, I know melodrama. But that, you need that in music sometimes. You need the showmanship of it, which I love. It's great. Speaking of showmanship, Lady Gaga played before that an Abracadabra. And Stupid Song by Olivia Rodrigo was
1: I quite like it. Don't call it that.
0: Yeah, right? Anyways, okay, we are doing...
1: The real world.
0: Yeah. Wow, we're getting worse and worse and worse, and we're sinking with how bad we are.
1: Yeah, right?
0: Yeah, I think we're dragging
1: you down to my my abilities in singing.
0: All right, well, I have featured a TV show. I've given you 4 clues, 3 clips from the TV show, and 1 theme without the lyrics. We are going to reveal the TV show with the theme in a second. But first, let's get to the last couple of answers. If you want a sentence or your last minute guesses, we want to hear from you on WhatsApp, if you please.
1: Right now.
0: Yes, yalla.
1: Right now. 015-5955-1042. Hi to Shahir El Faramawi.
0: Faramawi?
1: That's what I said.
0: Yeah, you did it. You did it good.
1: Also, Sara Ashgar.
0: Yes, more or less.
1: Okay. Yes, you both got the right answer.
0: Yeah. Well done. All right, here's a quick recap. This was clip number 1.
2: Uncle Phil, I don't think comedian is a bad word.
3: It is in this house. I just spent thousands of dollars sending you to a top-notch prep school. Maybe I should have just sent you to Camp Funny Pants.
2: Look, I bet Sinbad's parents supported him when he wanted to be a comedian.
3: They named him Sinbad. He had 2 options, pirate or comic.
0: This is such an, just a great line. Do you remember Sinbad the comedian? Do you remember him at all?
1: No, I remember the movie.
0: Well, yeah, there was a movie. He did a couple of films at the time, like the height of his career. But I remember Sinbad. I used to love watching Sinbad. He was so good. So funny.
1: I think we're
0: He's a really
1: about,
0: tall guy.
1: I think we're talking about a totally different Sinbad.
0: It's possible. Yeah, do you mean like the cartoon with like, you know, like kind of Arabian Nights vibe?
1: Yeah, a little
0: yeah,
1: bit.
0: No, this is not it. He's like an actual, like, he was a great comedian in the 90s specifically. So, yeah. Anyways, that was clip number 1. All right, clip number 2 was this.
4: I can't believe how hard it is to find a beachfront place with a pool and tennis court for $500 a month. I mean, what's happening to this country? It's enough to make me want to vote.
3: Maybe you should lower your standards a little.
4: You're not going to be happy until I'm living in a trailer eating Spam on Ritz. I mean, that's where this is going, isn't it?
5: Sweetheart, I found a few places that don't look so bad.
4: I'm beginning to get the idea that you want to get rid of me.
3: Run with that.
0: All right, clip number 2. Should we move on to clip number 3?
1: Yes, let's do it.
6: Good evening, sir. So, young man, how'd it go at school today?
2: I joined the poetry club.
6: Excellent. I remember when I first got interested in poetry. So who's the girl?
2: Man, I'm starving. When do we eat here?
6: We eat here later. You eat here never.
2: Looks like you eat here often.
0: Now, you may not know or you may not be able to picture who that person was, but that was DJ Jazzy Jeff.
1: Yes.
0: And he was on the show a lot as the lead character's like best friend, basically. And he would constantly get on Uncle Phil's, you know, bad side.
1: Yeah, it really wind him up.
0: Really wind him up. And so it just became like a running bit where he would get thrown from the front door, like almost slapstick style.
1: Be
0: like,
1: loved it.
0: And just be thrown out. So yeah, there you go. And this is the theme tune without the lyrics that I'm playing in the background.
1: But sing along as you want. And most of our days. Up to no good.
0: Couple of guys, they were up to no good. There it is. Hang on. We got one little fight and my mom got scared. She said, you're moving with your auntie and uncle in Bel Air. There you go. All right. All right, we'll just continue to sing it. All right, so hello to everyone getting in touch with Last Minute Answers. Let's see. Abdullah says, how's everything with you guys? Is it this?
1: Yes, it is.
0: Yes, it is.
1: Right, so Mahmoud is saying, is it Seinfeld?
0: No. Could not be further from Seinfeld, my friend. No.
1: But is it Kareem?
0: Yes, Kareem Hamad though, yes.
1: Yes, you have... Oh, every time he started... right, so every time, the same shirt when he got thrown out. All right, obviously they just did one take.
0: No. That's not true, though. He would get thrown out and there was different shirts. That was different takes.
1: Really?
0: That's not true at all. It looks the same because he had a certain style.
1: Yeah.
0: So maybe the style was the same, but no, it was definitely different takes every single time. But it was really, yeah, really iconic. You had, of course, some characters I didn't feature in any of the clips, but were equally iconic. Carlton.
1: Yeah, I love that guy.
0: Yeah, for sure.
1: And the dance.
0: And of course, the Tom Jones dance. Yeah. Not unusual. There was that. You had Uncle Phil, played by the incredible James Avery, God rest his soul.
1: Yep.
0: You had Hilary Banks, Tatiana. Hilary Banks was the name of the character. Yep. What was the name of the actual actress, though?
1: I can't remember.
0: No, I can tell you. It's going to drive me crazy.
1: I was looking it up earlier.
0: Karen Parsons.
1: Yes, that's
0: Karen
1: it.
0: Karen Parsons. Yeah, my bad. Tatiana Ali.
1: Yes,
0: of course.
1: Who then released a song with... the main character, or
0: yeah,
1: main actor.
0: Actor, yeah, exactly. Well, yeah, and she's a singer as well. Like, she's done many things. And then you, of course, had Jeffrey the Butler, and you know, you just had, and so many so celebrity cool. guests. You were looking at some of the celebrity
1: yes.
0: guests on the show over the years.
1: Right, like William Shatner, for example.
0: Yeah.
1: It was Tom Jones, he was in it.
0: Also Vanessa Williams.
1: Boys to Men, your favorite?
0: Yeah, my favorite. I do love Boys to Men. I just can't do talking in songs.
1: Trump's in it.
0: Yeah.
1: Anyway.
0: Moving on. And who else was...
1: There's just so many.
0: No, I know there's...
1: Isaac Hayes, Robert...
0: Naomi Campbell.
1: Yes, B.B. King.
0: Tyrek Banks was in it as well. You had like massive, huge celebrity guests over the years. And of course, Suzanne Bauer, Hamza's mama, getting in touch with the correct answer as well. So if indeed you guessed that it was... Yes?
1: It's your... I'm not going to say.
0: Well, I'm trying... Well, okay. Fine. Hang on. I've lost all of a sudden the theme tune. Hang on a sec.
1: Right. So who else was in it? Gary Coleman.
0: Gary Coleman was in it?
1: Chris Rock was in it.
0: Oh, okay. They would have been very young.
1: Oh, yeah. Definitely. Who else? Isaac Hayes.
0: Do you remember what Jeffrey used to call the lead actor?
1: No.
0: He's called Master William.
1: Oh, Master William. Yes,
0: yeah,
1: yes.
0: Do you remember that?
1: And he was genuinely British as well.
0: He was, yeah. We were just looking that up as well. Like, you were saying to me, why do they always have to be British? Why are butlers always British?
1: Always.
0: Right? Well, they don't always have to be, but yeah, definitely it's a stereotype, isn't it? There's like Alfred and all the other butlers. Can you tell that I'm filling whilst I find the theme tune?
1: No, not at all. Who else? Stacey Dash was in it. Vanessa Williams. Yeah. Oprah Winfrey.
0: Oh, yeah, you said Oprah Winfrey as well. All right, Hagar says, oh, my God, I just tuned in. It's this, of course. You got the correct answer. Thank you very much for your message. It was this.

0: There you go. That was the full theme tune as promised. And that was even the longer version that a lot of times didn't get played. Yeah. There was like an additional verse there about his mom and the Walkman and stuff like that. Yeah, that wasn't in there before.
1: Might as well kick it.
0: Yeah. a Walkman was something that played cassette tapes back in the day. In case no one knows what that is. All right. So Ahmed Saeed says, okay.
1: You need to explain what a cassette tape is.
0: I can't get into that, right? It's an ancient device that we used to listen to music on. Come on, you guys. I'm losing you in the car park. What is it? Said Ahmed Saeed. The answer was The Fresh Prince of Bel-Air, starring none other than Will Smith at the starting point of his career. It's such a great show. I watched it when I was young, when it first came out, and I watched it over COVID as well. I just watched the whole series. It's like a comfort show. And it's really funny because afterwards, I read Will Smith's biography that he wrote, Mark Manson wrote the foreword for and was also kind of like a ghostwriter on. And he talks about his time doing Fresh Prince and how he was so nervous with having been given such a big responsibility to carry a show like this, that he wasn't an actor. He'd only just been doing the music and stuff like that. And this was kind of his first entryway into acting. So he would memorize the entirety of the script.
1: What?
0: Not just his lines, but the lines of all the other characters. And so you can watch him in the earlier seasons.
1: Oh, yes. He mouths words, right?
0: He mouths the words. So if he's not doing the lines, someone else is talking, like say Carlton or Hillary or Uncle Phil or whatever. If you look at Will Smith, if he's in the scene, you can see his lips moving and he's actually mouthing the words.
1: That's so cool.
0: I never noticed it, honestly, until I read it in the biography. And then I went back and I watched it. And I was like, oh my gosh, yes, he's totally doing it. And then I think, I don't remember who it was. Someone said to him, dude, you got to stop doing that.
1: That's so cool.
0: But that's out there in the world, yeah. So it's amazing. It's amazing, these little bits of trivia. And still, I don't think it took away from the show, not at all. It was just such an iconic show. And, of course, Quincy Jones as well was one of the creators of the show, I think, was. I miss shows like this. Do you know what I mean? Just shows like this that just almost become part of the family.
1: Now, another reason why he got away with doing the whole mouthing thing is because TVs back then were much smaller.
0: Be able to see. The resolution wasn't as fine. It was much more nitty gritty. And of course, now everything is remastered and
1: as big as the
0: digitized. Wall, yeah. Exactly. You can't get away from that. People would definitely see it.
1: Now, I was telling you about this. They did it like a remake, didn't they?
0: What?
1: It's called Bel-Air.
0: Oh, yeah, you did. Yeah, and I was
1: that never happened. I was thinking, is that Mandela effect? No, they did do it, and it was for 4 seasons, but it was much darker.
0: Right.
1: It wasn't in comedy.
0: But you said Will Smith was on the production team?
1: Yeah.
0: Interesting. I've never honestly even heard of it. I kind of don't feel like watching it.
1: No. Really, it got canceled anyway.
0: Well, it's not because of that, but I don't know. I love The Fresh Prince of Bel-Air so much, and the cast and the way it ended, and I don't want anything to touch that personally, but... That's just me. Maybe it's me, my attachment issues. But there you go. If you got The Fresh Prince of Bel-Air starring Will Smith, then yes, then you are correct. Do you know that his real name is not William, by the way?
1: Just a moss to
0: William. It's not William.
1: Is it Bill?
0: No. Oh.
1: Is it?
0: I've never understood that. I don't ever understand why people who are called William are called Bill. I've never understood that in my life. Don't even get me started on Richard. But... but basically, no, his name is what's this guy? Sorry, you've thrown me off now. Willard.
1: What?
0: His real name is Willard.
1: Okay.
0: Yeah, not William. People think his name is William Smith. It's not. It's Willard Smith. So
1: it is. And his middle name is Carol.
0: Yeah. Which is it's like Ashley. It's a name that works for both.
1: Okay.
0: Anyways. All right, y'all. Everyone's learned something. Should we get back to the music?
1: Yes.
0: Well, it's time for us to get out of here, in fact. So, thank you so much for being here with us. And I hope you enjoyed all the different clues that we gave you. And obviously the theme tune as well we played and, just the selection in general. But yeah, we will be back tomorrow for the final day. Well, it's the final day of the week today for most of you, but we'll be back tomorrow. For anyone who's working tomorrow anyway as well. Or if you're on your way to say hello or something like that. Yeah? Are you still okay there, Rob?
1: Yeah, I'm fine.
0: Rob is just giggling away in the corner.
1: Yeah, I'm fine. Oh, yeah, we'll be here tomorrow, wherever you're going to be going. Maybe you are traveling first thing in the morning. We can be your soundtrack.
0: Exactly. And then, Rob, you're off for a week after that.
1: Yes, I am.
0: There you go. So, yeah, it's your last chance in a while to catch both of us together on the show. Have a wonderful rest of your day. Stay cool. It's going to be a really hot one, you guys. And, yeah, I guess the weekend and take my breath is appropriate then, given how hot it is. Enjoy. Have a good one. Catch us tomorrow from
1: 7.

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1: Good morning and welcome to the show. Today is Wednesday. We're doing What's the Word and also Word Chain. And we're starting off with a little bit of new music. This one is I Love It, I Love It, I Love It by the one and only Bella Kay.
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That one was Galantis, Jonas Blues, and one more person is on that track. Who is on that track? Zoe's as well. That one was Mountains. Good morning and welcome back to Brain Busters. How are you and how have you been? How's your week going so far? Are you excited for the weekend? Because it's just right around the corner. Now, there is something that I wanted to ask you about. There's a certain word that has been on my mind lately, but I can't really remember what that word is. But before I get into that, and before I tell you anything about that, you can text me on 015-5955-1042. Let me know, how have you been? You can send a voice note too, by the way. You don't have to text me, you could just send a voice note. Let me know how have you been, and as you do so, we got some Justin Bieber. This one is Daisies.

I couldn't stop singing that song, Dracula, Tame Impala, but it became even better when Jenny got on that track. That's new music here on Brainbusters. Welcome back. And right now, I'm feeling this immense amount of joy and cheerfulness and good energy. And there's a word to describe that kind of bubbly feeling. And it's very close to the word abundance, but it's not abundance. And because abundance has nothing to do with that word, but it's that feeling of being that joyful and that energetic and having all this kind of cheerful confidence, and it's like this enthusiasm, I guess. And the word, it's similar to the word abundance, but it also has the word, somewhat of the word bully in it somehow, but also it starts with an E. Okay, those are the three clues that I'm giving you. Can you guess what that word is? If you are able to guess it, oh my gosh, this is incredible. But all you gotta do to let me know that you know what the word is text me on 015-5955-1042. And as you do so, we got Linkin Park. We made it. Together we

blessings, and indeed, I do feel like there are a lot of blessings right now. Just the fact that you are tuned in is a huge blessing for me, honestly. I'm so grateful. I'm so grateful to have you here on the show. Welcome back, and one of the things that I want to tell you is that people have been guessing a lot of words. I want to give a huge shout-out to Islam. I want to give a huge shout-out to Jihan and to Mahmoud as well. Well, we still haven't gotten the word yet, but we're getting closer. So we got elated. Very close. Elated is such a good word. Elated means extremely happy and excited and proud. It's so good, but it's not our word of the day. We also had exhilarated. Exhilarated is also a great word because it means feeling extremely happy and energized and filled with this kind of like a thrilling sense of excitement. And so it's pretty good as well. But it's not the word of the day. We also had vibrant, which is also a good word, but it's not the word of the day. The thing is, the word of the day, it describes the quality of overflowing with lively energy and cheerfulness and confidence and enthusiasm. Like this, it's all of these kind of things all together. Imagine like a kid that's getting their present on Christmas. That's how excited they are, you know? It's something around that. It's something around being that excited. You're like overflowing with this kind of energy. But I'll give you three clues now, okay? I changed the clues around. It starts with an E. It has the word bully in it, in the middle of it. And it ends with the last part of the word abundance. Now, even if you don't know the word, give it a shot to try to think. Just put them together, put these clues together, and see if you can get the word right. Now, this is your final chance to guess by texting on 015-5955-1042. You can also send me a voice note if you'd like.

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is the song. That one was a Dandelion here on Brainbusters. Welcome back. Text me on 015-595-1042 if there's a song that you would like to listen to. Now, I was asking you earlier, what is the word of the day? It's a word that means overflowing with energy and excitement and confidence, like cheerfulness and all that kind of good stuff. And surprisingly, people have gotten the word correct. When you put all these clues together, you get the word correct. Even if you don't know the word, you got it correct. So huge shout out to Mahmoud Hazem, and huge shout out to Muhammad Ragab, and huge shout out to Huzaifa Diab and Jihan and to Sora and to Maryam. Thank you everyone who texted in. Now, the word of today is ebullience. Yes, ebullience is our word of the day. When you put the letter E at the very beginning and bully in the middle, and then from the word abundance, that ending of "ence" in it, I guess, you get ebullience, which literally means having that overflowing energy and lively energy and cheerfulness and enthusiasm. And it's like kind of infectious. It's kind of energy that when you're so happy, you kind of make everyone around you happy. Yeah, that's the word for that. So that is our word of today. Catch up, bad chick by her toe. If she holler, if she holler, let her go.

one was Fever Dream by Alex Warren. You're tuned into Brain Busters. And if there's a song that'll make you feel this feeling of ebullience, then right now is the best time for you to text me. Text me on 015-595-1042. Let's get you moving. Let's get you excited for the rest of the day. Now, we're also doing one more thing. I'm doing Word Chain, where I give you a category and you guess as many words as you can possibly think of before the timer ends. So let's say, for instance, I love giving this example because it's the easiest one. Ice cream flavors. So you just start saying ice cream flavors. As in, if you get more than 10, more than 20, you probably are going to be the highest one of this month. Now, actually, if you get more than 20, you're probably the highest one in this month. So you could say vanilla, chocolate, caramel, all these kind of different flavors. That might be the category. So give it a shot. Text me on 015-595-1042. Let me know if you'd love to play that game with me. And in the meantime, I got some great music. We got some Take Me to Sunrise. But before that, we have this one, Blame It on Your Love.

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1: That one was The Great Divide by Noah Kahan here on Brain Busters. But we have reached the end of today's show. I hope that you had a lot of fun. I definitely did. And I'm excited to have you tomorrow, because tomorrow we are doing a trivia check and we're also doing a timeless hit. So it's going to be a great show. And it's also right before the weekend. I'll leave you the same way that I do every single show. And that is to remind you to tell someone you love that you love them. And also to be kind to your mind. Please. Be kind to your mind.

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1: We started off with Taylor Swift, Opalite, at number 30, and then Ella Langley with Be Hurt at number 29. Today on Hit 30, Ariana Grande attempts a major baseline defense at the Summit against Taylor Swift's aggressive new track. And Drake stuns the digital world by dropping a massive surprise appearance for a brand new generation of internet content creators. Olivia Rodrigo gives back in a major way, launching an entirely female-fronted music festival designed for a global philanthropy. Justin Bieber sets internet tracking loops completely on fire. Wild high-stakes birthday celebration dump and so much more, plus a massive two-hour countdown tracking all 30 of the absolute highest-stake music moving right here in Egypt. Stay tuned. We're going to go into the chart now at number 28. It's Justin Bieber and Yukon.

We just kicked off our midweek broadcast hour with Taylor Swift, Ellen Langley, Justin Bieber, and Harry Styles, establishing our absolute chart baseline. Moving straight into numbers 28 and 27, we find Bieber's Yukon and Harry Styles' American Girls holding on to their blocks with complete stability from last week's layout. Now, if you want to talk about an absolute music titan completely supporting the next generation of internet culture, rap icon Drake just shocked everyone by crashing a massive live broadcast event. Top internet streamer Kai Cenat kicked off his highly anticipated Streamer University 2026, and right in the middle of opening day, Drake sent an exclusive high-profile motivational video message praising the accepted students. And to double down on the celebration, Drake completely celebrated the surprised the class by revealing that his luxury brand OVO had hidden custom gift packages in every single student's room. The unexpected gesture has completely taken over local lifestyle loops, proving that even while ruling our playlist, Drake is heavily invested in guiding the future stars of the digital world. And this is something that I personally really love, is when celebrities of such huge caliber like Drake or people like Taylor Swift involve themselves in, like, you know, fun little trends and YouTube videos and TikToks. I feel like it just makes them seem that much closer to their fans. So props to Drake for this class act move. Alrighty, going back into the chart, we got Olivia Dean with So Easy to Fall in Love at number 26.

That was Bruno Mars sitting comfortably at number 25 with his soulful certified staple, I Just Might. Shifting gears over to some phenomenal chart royalty news that has our request lines completely buzzing. Global pop icon Olivia Rodrigo is turning her massive musical success into major real-world impact. So fresh off of her blockbuster rollout of the third studio album, Olivia has officially announced the launch of the Daisy Chain Fields Festival. Now, this is a spectacular all-women and female-fronted one-day music festival happening next month. And the feeds are already completely melting over the iconic lineup, which features rock legend Stevie Nicks. I love Stevie Nicks so much. Alongside alternative pop powerhouse Chapel Roan. And what we see even more incredible is that every single performer has agreed to completely waive their profits, with 100% of the net proceeds being directed towards global organizations supporting women's reproductive rights and maternal health and so much more. And it's an absolute masterclass in pop music philanthropy, proving once again that Olivia knows exactly how to use her massive cultural architecture to drive meaningful change. And again, something I love that celebrities do is when they give back, because again, it just makes them seem like decent human beings, and like you're almost proud to listen to their music. So shout out to Olivia Rodrigo, and I'm so happy that we have multiple songs of her on this chart. And speaking of which, we're going to go back into the chart.

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2: Moving right along to numbers 24 and 23, where Tame Impala and Leon Thomas's Mutt keep a firm grip on their mid-chart real estate today. And speaking of heavy media tracking, pop superstar Ariana Grande has been generating massive headlines all week long as her Eternal Sunshine tour takes over at New York City. Ariana Grande has been selling out consecutive historic nights at Brooklyn's Barclays Center, bringing her pristine, high-concept live production to life for thousands and thousands of screaming fans. And aside from her local vocals continuing to rule international review feeds, the internet has been entirely obsessed with the strict premium clear bag only policy implemented at the arena, which has everyone kind of showing off their most stylish transparent concert outfits. And it just goes to show that whether she's dropping record-breaking studio singles or commanding the biggest arenas in the world, Ariana Grande's cultural blueprint remains completely unmatched. And we all know why: the clear bag policy. She wants to make sure everyone's safe and no incidents happen. And I love how people are kind of turning it into a fashion trend to kind of have fun with it while being safe, of course. So shout out to Ariana Grande. Well done to you. All right, going into the chart again, we will see Miss Ariana Grande later into the chart. But for now, it's number 22, Bad Bunny, DTMF.

That was our 21 spot that goes to Justin Bieber and Speed Demon. Now, just to give you a quick recap of what we've talked about so far before we go into our top 20 songs, we had Bad Bunny, DTMF at number 22, Leon Thomas with Mutt at number 23, Tame Impala, Dracula at number 24, I Just Might, Bruno Mars at number 25, Olivia Dean, So Easy at number 26, American Girls, Harry Styles at number 27, Justin Bieber with Yukon at number 28, Ella Langley, Be Her at number 29, and starting off the chart, we had Taylor Swift, Opalite at number 30, which means it's time to go into our top 20. We're starting it off with the 20th spot that goes to Ray, Where Is My Husband?

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1: Number 20, Ray's Where's My Husband slips slightly to clear path for international pop sensation Zara Larsson, who holds down number 19 with her fresh summer groove, Midnight Sun. Now, if you're looking for an absolute bombshell of celebrity relationships, since we were just talking about Ariana Grande, the internet's kind of falling apart now. So pop queen Ariana Grande herself has officially sent fans into a frenzy, me included, following major reports that she is back together with her famous dancer ex, Ricky Alvarez. For a little bit of a backstory, let me give it to you real quick. The pair famously dated back in 2015 and 2016 during her iconic Dangerous Woman era. And he was even immortalized in the lyrics of her smash hit Thank You Next, where she says, "Roses are the by Ricky, now listen and laugh." That one, you know that one? Yeah, exactly. Industry insiders are revealing that after spending some low-key time together in the studio working on fresh concept tracks, the old spark completely reignited, and the nostalgic reunion has completely taken over local life selfies, with longtime fans, me included again, obsessively digging up on vintage concert clips of the duo, making it an absolute romantic talking point for everybody. And it's really cute because now she's changing the lyrics of the Thank You Next bit because they're back together, and she's saying something like, "Oh, we always find our way back." It's so cute. I love it so much. So shout out. And I think this is my favorite couple in Hollywood right now. Anyways, moving back into our chart, we have number 18 with Tyla, Is It Love?

at number 18 and Niall Horan at number 17 with End of an Era capture spectacular back-to-back Real Estate Today, bringing fresh rhythmic energy straight to our mid-chart slots. Now shifting gears over to the international spots landscape that has the entire world talking, we have all been obsessing over the epic star-studded World Cup halftime musical showcase that just went down, and the Global Football Organization completely shook up tradition by stagging a massive Super Bowl-style multi-genre concert right in the middle of the stadium pitch, and it blended massive pop, choreography, high-tech lasers, lights, and surprise artist collaborations. And the internet is still talking about it, entirely flooded with mixed reviews, fans praising their high-energy spectacle, while traditional sports fans are arguing that it's completely disrupted the flow of the match. And I do like how they're kind of bringing an element of fun and music to it, since it is in the Super Bowl. So I'm very curious to see if they're going to continue on the tradition in next World Cup in 2030, which is, now that I'm saying it out loud, the next World Cup is in 2030. What are you talking about? Anyways, going back into the chart now, we have number 16, Sienna Spiro and The Visitor.

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2: We are halfway into the show, but not to worry, we still got one more hour to cover the top 15 songs of our chart. 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
1: We are crossing smoothly into our second broadcast hour with Noah Kahan at number 14 and Alex Warren at number 13 with Passenger, holding down at the mid-chart transition gates with their massive entries. And speaking of incredible music announcements, the indie alternative scene has been completely shutting down this week following a legendary reunion update. And I'm talking about the iconic British band, the Maccabees. They've officially kicked off their highly anticipated outdoor summer tour, making their first major live performance together in years. Performing to absolutely massive packed crowds against panoramic city views, the band proved the raw bedroom recorded melodies still command heavy cultural weight. And the internet has been completely flooded with emotional concert footage, making it an absolute blueprint for live alternative music this July. Going back into the chart now, we're slowly but surely creeping up to the top 10, but we have number 12 with Drake, Janis, STFU.

Dominic Fike, Baby Doll at number 15. Sienna Spiro, The Visitor at number 16. Niall Horan, End of an Era at number 17. Tyla, Is It Love at number 18. Zara Larsson, Midnight Sun at number 19. And Ray, Where Is My Husband at number 20. So now kicking off the top 10, it's Miss Gracie Abrams herself with Hit the Wall at number 10.

0: over or over, cause it's not over.
1: We are breaking straight into our elite single digits with an absolute powerhouse of a top 10 introduction. Entering straight at number 10 and number 9, it's Gracie Abrams and global K-pop icons BTS. They set the record with Come Over and the countdown on fire with their magnificent high-stakes arrival today. Now, if you are looking for an absolute biggest cinematic event of summer that has Cairo and all over the world's theater halls completely packed out, I'm talking about visionary director Christopher Nolan, and he's officially returned to the big screen with the massive new historical epic, The Odyssey. Now, it's retelling Homer's foundational mythical saga. The film stars Matt Damon alongside jaw-dropping ensemble cast featuring Tom Holland, Anne Hathaway, Zendaya, and so many more. Aside from crushing local box office tracking lines, film buffs across the world are absolutely losing their mind over Nolan's commitment to tactical filmmaking, as this is officially the first feature-length project in cinema history shot entirely on IMAX 17mm cameras, using minimal CGI, to build those terrifying ancient sea monsters is an absolute masterclass in grand-scale visual storytelling. So if you don't have any plans to go to the cinema, definitely make them and go see that movie, because I know I will, and I'd love to hear your opinions and thoughts about the movie. All right, going back into the chart now, it's number 8, Bruno Mars, Risk It All.

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3: Bruno Mars takes a slide to number 8, making way for rap titan Drake, who climbs up a slot to hold an iron grip at number 7 with Shebang. Now shifting over to some of the tech world news, for the absolute biggest gaming update of the decade, players are losing their minds over fresh developer insights regarding the incoming powerhouse Grand Theft Auto 6, GTA 6, of course. Bar-setting reports have revealed the staggering backstory of what it actually took to construct this game, with Rockstar Games spending nearly 10 years in development and racking up an estimated budget of close to $2 billion, yes, that's billion with a B, dollars, to achieve complete next-gen realism. Specialized studio teams spent years running multi-million dollar underwater physics engines just to simulate realistic marine biomes and ocean wave physics. This is just one of the aspects of the game. It is officially the most expensive piece of entertainment ever made, triggering an absolute frenzy on gaming forums and fans as they count down the final months before its historic launch. I'm personally very excited. I remember I used to play GTA Vice City on my PSP, and I used to love it. So take me back, please. Thank you. Going back into the chart now, we have Olivia Rodrigo, number 6, Drop Dead.

The chart battles are completely intensifying as we close in on our peak positions today. Pop princess Olivia Rodrigo claims number 6 with her former chart topper Drop Dead, while alt sensation Somber surges right ahead into the upper ranks at number 5 with My Body Isn't Ready. Now shifting gears over to our home screens for some massive television network drama that has streaming circles completely hooked this week. All the major premium networks have officially unleashed their highly anticipated mid-year release schedules, and we've got all genres from thriller to comedy to sci-fi and everything in between, and our entertainment feeds are officially flooded with competitive release date announcements, and industry insiders are calling it an absolute showdown for streaming dominance as platforms stack their premium content libraries back to back to lock down the audiences for the rest of the summer. Group chats across the world are already frantically mapping out their weekly watch lists, making it an absolute blueprint for late night binge sessions. Let me know which one you're most excited to see. Alrighty, going into our top 4 right now, we're going to kick start it with Benson Boone at number 4, The Time of My Life.

Alrighty, we are reaching the end of the show, but just before I go, we had Taylor Swift, I Knew It, I Knew You at number 2, and Olivia Rodrigo with The Cure at number 3, which leaves us with the number 1 spot. So this is where I bid you goodbye, farewell, and I'll catch you next week, same place, same time for a brand new chart. And the number 1 spot, without further ado, to no one's surprise, she's still keeping that throne. It's Ariana Grande, Hate That I Made You Love Me.

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2: Hey, Sammy, what are you up to?
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John Mayer. Body's a wonderland, my face is top tier. I swear, watch the ice clear. It be like I'm Gucci, but don't shop there. One time, press rewind. 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Woo!

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1: Okay, I'm going back to my normal voice. 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

garage. I got 100 cars, just for the underdogs. 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I want the gold wraps, printed up double R.

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0: And we're back again in the Nile FM studio.
1: Yes, we are. It's a Wednesday. We're here to keep you company until 7 p.m.
0: There's all kinds of things going on in the show today.
1: Definitely.
0: But first, we're going to head back to more music, aren't we?
1: Yeah, we are. Somba. 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

0: Jax Jones, Mabel, Rich the Kid. That was called Ring Ring.
1: Cool song.
0: It is, actually.
1: I like it.
0: It's an old one, isn't it?
1: I could work with that. It's an old one, yeah.
0: It's an old one, yeah.
1: How you doing?
0: I'm all right. Not bad. Yeah? Yes. It's boiling outside.
1: It's mental how hot it is. By the time I reach from the door of my house to go and get the elevator, that little... I'm like
0: just
1: dying,
0: drenched in sweat. It's ridiculous.
1: It's not a good look. I can tell you right now, it's not a good look.
0: Yeah, but it's. I think it's a heat wave.
1: It is a heat wave.
0: It's going to get hotter later on in the week.
1: They said
0: it's going to reach like 40 something. Or
1: we're already 40 something. We're just going to go further into it.
0: Oh no.
1: There's a lot going on in the show today, but first I come to you with a situation. Are you ready for it?
0: Yes, what is it today?
1: I kind of feel like this is something that a lot of people are going to relate to.
0: Okay.
1: Okay, you started feeling emotionally drained every Saturday because Sunday is approaching. Ring any bells?
0: Yeah.
1: What do you think is the best response? Pushing through and ignoring the feeling. Mm. B, reflect on what's causing the stress and consider changes. C, quit immediately because you've had enough. Or D, take some time off to recharge and see if the feeling improves before making a major decision.
0: Well, I mean, I wish I could do C. I wish I could just quit immediately.
1: I know, don't we all? Don't we all?
0: But knowing me, I'm A. I just push through it. I just... That's my problem. I kind of just... go through it day by day. Do you know what I mean?
1: Yeah, I get you.
0: I'm not waiting for anything. I'm not looking for anything.
1: You're just like, this is safe. Let me stay
0: exactly.
1: in the safe space.
0: I know what I'm doing and I will just keep doing it until I can't do it anymore.
1: But you know, that's kind of like unhealthy, right?
0: Oh, of course. Of course it is. I'm trying to get out of it. I'm in the process of moving. Hopefully
1: making
0: moving
1: some changes.
0: Parts. I'm going to make some changes. New chapter in my life, so...
1: I like that.
0: Hopefully, yeah.
1: Well, we want to know your thoughts on this. Get in touch.
0: 01559551042. 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

0: Rita Ora, Don't Think Twice.
1: Nope, you don't want to do that.
0: No.
1: Talking about thinking twice, this particular topic takes a while to have a little think about.
0: It does, actually.
1: You've started feeling emotionally drained every Saturday because Sunday is approaching now. What do you think is the best response?
0: A, push through and ignore the feeling. B, reflect on what's causing the stress and consider changes. C, quit immediately because you've had enough. Or D, take some time off to recharge and see if the feeling improves before making a major decision.
1: Amina got in touch. She said, I'd probably go with B. If I'm feeling emotionally drained every single Saturday because Sunday is coming up, that's a sign that something deeper is going on. Ignoring it might work for a little while, but eventually it's going to catch up with me. I'd want to figure out whether it's the workload, the environment, my manager, or just burnout. Once I know what's causing it, I can start thinking about what needs to change instead of making a rushed decision.
0: Fair enough. That's a valid way to go. Ismail got in touch. He goes, I usually take time off regularly. I'm always maintaining a positive attitude of gratitude.
1: Okay.
0: Thank you. Nice. You always taking time off.
1: Yeah, Rania's going with D. I think D makes the most sense. If you've been stressed for a long time, sometimes you're too exhausted to think clearly. Taking a few days off can help you recharge and see what is whether it's just temporary burnout or if it's the job itself that is the problem. If you come back and still feel the same way, then you can start considering bigger changes like finding another position.
0: True. True. Who else got in touch? Amina got in touch. She's going with C. I had decided to quit because I had feel that the stress has become too overwhelming and I don't want it to continue affecting my mental well-being.
1: There you go.
0: Fair enough.
1: Keep those answers coming in.
0: 015-5955-1042. 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

0: After Take Me to Sunrise. Mm-hmm. Nice song. Now, if you just joined us, this is the situation we're putting you in. Now, you started feeling emotionally drained every Saturday because Sunday is approaching. That's exactly how I feel. What do you think is the best response? A, push through and ignore the feeling. B, reflect on what's causing the stress and consider changes. C, quit immediately because you've had enough. Or D, take some time off to recharge and see if the feeling improves before making a major decision.
1: Well, Shady got in touch and he's actually sent us a voice note. Do you want to hear it?
0: Oh, yeah, go on then.
1: All right, this is what he had to say.
2: Well, for me, I'd go for B because I think there are definitely some root causes causing all this. And might not just be work, might be people, might be someone, my manager, my peer, the nature of the job I'm doing, or maybe something non-related to job at all, or burnout maybe. But I think I would have to sit down, have a piece of paper and a pencil or a pen, and actually write down everything that I am feeling and try to trace why I'm feeling this. I don't think it's actually the job. There's no job that is stressful enough. However, there are ways that stress me while I am doing the job. So I think adulthood would mean a very organized mindset, and it starts with knowing myself. That's all.
1: Now, I've got a bone to pick with. There is no job that's actually stressful.
0: It's not stressful, yeah.
1: But I kind of get what Shady's saying. He's saying, you know, it's not the job itself that can be stressful. It's how we deal.
0: Yeah.
1: The things entailed with the job that can cause the stress.
0: Yeah, yeah, I get what he... I understand what he's, where he's trying to go with
1: that. Where he's going with that one.
0: Yeah, and I like the idea how he said to get a pen and paper, write down, you know, what you think could be the causes and things like that. I think that's a very healthy way of doing it.
1: It kind of puts everything in order, doesn't it? Because it kind of it puts whatever's in your mind outside of yourself so that you can actually properly look at the pros and cons, I think.
0: Exactly.
1: Keep those answers coming in.
0: 01559 551042. 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

0: That was Pink, You and Your Hand.
1: Oh, okay.
0: Nice. There you go.
1: A little earlier on, we gave you a situation. You started feeling emotionally drained every Saturday because Sunday is approaching. I know we can all relate to this.
0: Definitely.
1: And if you say you don't, I don't know what you do for a living, but, you know. What do you think is the best response?
0: Here are your options. A, push through and ignore the feeling. B, reflect on what's causing the stress and consider changes. C, quit immediately because you've had enough. Or D, take some time off to recharge and see if the feeling improves before making a major decision.
1: Dina got in touch. She said, I choose D because making a big decision while you're emotionally drained isn't always the best idea. Mm. Taking some time off gives you a chance to reset and look at the situation with a clearer mind. If the feeling goes away after a break, then maybe you just needed rest. If it doesn't, then it's probably a sign that something is more serious and needs to change.
0: Yeah, I can understand that.
1: Yeah.
0: Dr. Ahmed El Silwi got in touch. He's going with D. And he goes, quitting would be too rash a decision. Mindset is good and all, but when you're in the situation, it's hard to take a minute, look at it from a broader perspective, and then make amends. The POV would always be the same, hence why a change of scenery or circumstances would do a world of good in such a case. Cheers.
1: Okay, thank you for that.
0: Thanks.
1: Selma, I really enjoyed reading this one. Yeah. I don't think pretending everything is fine is a good idea. I agree with you 100%, Selma. So I wouldn't pick A, and quitting immediately seems a bit extreme unless things are really unbearable. I'll go with B because it's important to understand why you're feeling that way. Once you identify the source of the stress, you can decide whether you need better boundaries, different role, or even a new job.
0: Okay.
1: All makes right. sense to
0: it,
1: me.
0: It does make sense.
1: What
0: does
1: time
0: sense.
1: Is it, though?
0: Just one more message from Moody and Helen.
1: Go on, then.
0: But they kept it very short today. Regarding today's topic, I'm definitely going with D. That's Moody. And then Helen's going with B and D. There you go.
1: Fair enough.
0: Fair enough. The tea time today is, which singer just revealed her and her boyfriend broke up some time ago?
1: Oh, I know this. Ooh, I was very surprised. Did not see that coming.
0: I didn't know either. But if you think you know, get in touch on 01559 551042 or tweet or Facebook at Nile FM.
1: In the meantime, more music for you. Harry Styles and American Girls.

0: Cardi B, Outside. What a pleasant song.
1: A little earlier on, you were telling us about this particular singer that just stated that she's broken up with her partner.
0: Yeah, I was asking which singer just revealed her and her boyfriend broke up some time ago. And
1: did anyone get it?
0: Yeah, let me just check. Moody and Helen got it right, and Ismail got it right.
1: Congrats. Well done. To you guys, can I do the reveal? Because I know this, and I was really surprised.
0: Yes.
1: We're talking about Jessie J.
0: Jessie J, yes. The Grammy nominee announced on social media Monday that she and the basketball player split some time ago, with Jessie calling it a sad and difficult situation. It's unclear how long they've been broken up, but Jessie says their priority has been their three-year-old son, Scott. She says they're working on being the best co-parents they can be. In announcing the split, Jessie shared a sweet snap of the two of them with their son wearing personalized jackets to say Mummy, Daddy and Sky. The price tag singer wrote in the caption, "Unfortunately, being in the public eye, this is the easiest way to let people know the truth before rumors circulate or a false narrative is written." She says they plan to raise and love Sky together with a positive friendship. Jessie and Channon, I think that's how you say it, had been together for about 5 years.
1: Oh, wow, that's a long time.
0: Yeah.
1: There you go. Tea has been spilt. Yes. We are nearing the second hour of the show, so do get ready for it. In the meantime, Katy Perry is up next with Watch It Burn.

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0: And we're on the second hour of the show already.
1: Yes, which means one more hour to go and we've got a game coming up.
0: We sure do. But first, we're going to head back to the music.
1: Yes, I can't believe this is going to play. 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

0: Ella Langley. Be her. We're in a second hour.
1: We sure are, and it is that time where we come to you with a particular game, this one. I stop, listen,
0: pay attention. Put my thing down, flip it and reverse it. Flip it and reverse it. Yes, we're going to flip and reverse the song for you. We want the name of the song and the name of the artist.
1: Basically, that. How many people do you think are going to get this one?
0: See, this song is it's a familiar one, but I'm not sure if a lot of people are going to. I'm going to go for six.
1: You're going for six?
0: Yeah.
1: Okay. I am going to go for five.
0: Five. Okay.
1: All right.
0: All right.
1: Let's do this. Okay. You ready?
0: Yes.
1: All right. You sure?
0: I'm trying.

0: If you think you know what it is, get in touch. 01559551042. Or you can tweet or Facebook at Niall FM.
1: You realise if I win this, I win this week.
0: Really?
1: If you win this, you win this week. Yeah, because we had a guest on Monday.
0: Oh, yes.
1: I'm not in tomorrow.
0: And you're not... Okay.
1: I'm just putting it out there.
0: Yes.
1: No pressure or anything like that.
0: We'll see. Come on, guys.
1: Let's see how this goes.
0: Six people.
1: Whether you're going to win 2 weeks in a row or what is going to happen. Did we draw last week? We draw.
0: I think it was a draw.
1: Okay. We'll see how this goes down.
0: All right.
1: Glass Animals are coming up next with Heat Waves.

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0: Olivia Rodrigo, Stupid Song.
1: A little earlier on, we kicked off a nice little game for you called... Oh, it's not happening. Called this. I stop, listen, pay attention. Put my thing down, flip it every verse. Hate it when that
0: it's
1: happens.
0: It's funny when that happens, yeah. Actually. Anyway, yes, we're playing Flip It and Reverse It. I've got something in my throat.
1: Oh, it's the sound of him winning, basically.
0: Exactly. That is me. There's like eight people that got this right.
1: So you got this week?
0: Yes, yes, I did. So these are the people that got it. Aya Hashem, Carol, Mariam Fouda, Lamis Adil, Minna Adil, Lara, Tuki, Ashraf, and Asil Hosseini.
1: Congrats to every single one of you. For the rest of you, though, that still haven't figured this one out, we're going to play it one more time.
0: Yes. If you have any idea what that is, get in touch on 015-59-55-1042, or you can tweet or Facebook at Nile FM.
1: Whilst you have a little think on that, here's Dua Lipa with the Swan Swank.

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0: Teddy Swims. Mr. Know-It-All.
1: Apparently you do, because you got it right this time round.
0: Yes.
1: You figured out more people would get this than I did.
0: Yeah.
1: And it's time to put everyone out of their misery.
0: Yes, it is. Now, just very quickly, these are the people that got it right. We've got Aya, Carol, Mariam, Lamis, Minna, Lara, Tuki, Ashraf, Asil, Karen, Dr. Summer and Mustafa. And yes, the answer was indeed Rihanna and Diamonds.
1: Congratulations to every single one of you who got this right. You are my enemies.
0: Thanks, guys. I won today and I won for the week.
1: Yeah, I'm a bit of a sore loser today. But you know what?
0: I know what you're going to say.
1: You know what time it is, right?
0: Yes, it's time for requests, guys. If you want a song, you are in full control. All you need to do is get in touch on 015-5955-1042, or you can tweet or Facebook at Niall FM.
1: And if you're one of those people that just did not figure this song out, just could not get it, hadn't heard it in a while, you know what? We thought we're going to be even nicer than usual.
0: Exactly.
1: And we're going to play it for you.
0: Yes.
1: As a simple reminder.
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You cannibal, you meat eater, you see. But I have seen the same, I know the shame in your defeat.

0: Mumford and Sons, that was called The Cave.
1: Who wanted that one?
0: That was Fort Muhammad, actually.
1: Nice. It is all about your requests. And by the way, it's really nice to hear a bit of Mumford and Sons there.
0: I haven't heard them in a while, actually.
1: I like them. I like them a lot.
0: What kind? What genre of music would you call that?
1: It's weird,
0: is it like,
1: you know,
0: indie
1: because
0: or something,
1: I
0: or
1: wouldn't
0: it?
1: Say it, like, because it's almost like some people kind of go, oh, country, because there's a lot of, you know, like instruments like those, that kind of,
0: yeah,
1: what are they called?
0: I don't think it's country.
1: I don't think it's country.
0: It kind of sounds
1: either.
0: Like banjo.
1: Yeah,
0: you know, like banjo,
1: the banjo, but it's the banjo that makes people feel like it's a country.
0: Yeah,
1: kind of
0: I
1: like,
0: think so, yeah.
1: I think it's a mix. It's very eclectic, but I like it. That if, if it were country, that's the kind of country I like.
0: Yeah, it's nice.
1: That makes sense.
0: Yeah, I get what you mean. I know. I get it.
1: It is all about your requests right now. So if you do want a song played, all you need to be doing is getting in touch with us.
0: Yes, the WhatsApp number is 015-5955-1042. Or you can tweet or Facebook at Nile FM.
1: And remember, if we do not get to your request, it's usually, it's not on purpose thing. It's just we don't have space.
0: We don't have space.
1: So
0: we
1: do try to send them in as soon as you can, right?
0: Yeah, definitely. Because we do get a lot of requests, guys.
1: We really, really do. But we appreciate every single one of them. And if we don't get to your request on the day, you know, if you send in the next day, we put you like at the front of the line.
0: Yeah, exactly.
1: Kind of thing.
0: Exactly. Just remind us.
1: Yeah, just remind us. And just always make sure that you send in those requests as soon as you possibly can.
0: Exactly.
1: The sooner,
0: the better.
1: The better.
0: And it will
1: exactly.
0: Go on. Yeah.
1: Who wanted Benson Boone, The Time of My Life?
0: Ooh, this one is for Hanya. She wanted this.

0: Anne-Marie, KSI, digital arm, digital farm animals. Was it digital arms?
1: That's karma right there.
0: Right?
1: That is karma right there for laughing when I got a bit of a tongue twister with that Dua Lipa song. I'm just putting it
0: swan,
1: out.
0: Swan, swan. I'm sure everyone heard that. Swan, swan.
1: I'm hoping everyone's forgotten about it or didn't catch it in the first place. Anyway, that is it from us. We've got to get out the Nile FM studio. Even though we're leaving, we are leaving you with more of your requests.
0: Yes, One Republic Jelly Roll. That's going to be for Ahmed. We've got Seal, Kiss from a Rose, that is for Shadi, coming up very soon. And also this one, Carly Rae Jepsen, After All, this one is for you, Selma.
1: That's it from us. Sammy's going to be back tomorrow. I'll catch you on Sunday.
0: Bye.

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Yeah, look, huh? 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Now I'm in charge. Only the chill is the city is ours. 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
1: 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My name is Hisham, and I'm with you all the way up until 11, and we're going to have a lot of fun because it's the watch list, and that's what we do all day, every day. Not really. 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
1: Sorry, that's Sunday and Wednesday. Not Sunday until Wednesday. This is Sabrina Carpenter and House Tour right here on Egypt's number one for hit music, 104.2 Nile FM.

when bottles is on me. I'm pushing a new pen, rewriting a story. Hello to my old ways, goodbye to the nosebleeds. You fighting to stay here, you probably the OD, yeah. Ain't finna pop.

0: Don Toliver, Doja Cat, and Lose My Mind right here on the watch list. Welcome back, everyone. This is Hisham, and it is Wednesday, the 22nd of July, and I'm kicking off tonight's episode of The Watch It, talking to you about something that really made me laugh a little bit at myself and at the other person who was humming the music. You know what's really funny? Like, a couple of days ago, I was trying to watch a brand new series. And by brand new series, I mean an old series that I enjoy, but I haven't seen it in a long time. And before I even realized it, I clicked on that button that says skip intro right away, automatically. I didn't even think about it. I didn't need to think about it. And the next day, I'm walking around in the street and I heard someone humming, and well, not really humming, just they were mouthing, "I'll be there for you." I was like, "What? This is Friends," without even seeing the trailer, without seeing anything. And that's basically what brought me to ask this question of the day. What is going on with all the theme songs? You know, why do theme songs matter less in modern days when it comes down to streaming platforms? Please send me your two cents. Send me your points of view on 0155-955-1042. That is the WhatsApp number. And if you want to get in touch and call me and join me live on air, the number is 38555055. But right now, we'll leave you all with a little bit of, a little bit more music. You got Your Way coming your way.
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0: Cheryl Cole and Don't Care right here on the watch list. That's just the name of the song. I don't personally, you know, I'm not saying that I don't care. That's just the name of the song. But welcome back, everyone. And in case you're tuning in for the first time, I am asking all of you tonight, why are theme songs mattering less and less as we progress? Oh, that rhyme. I didn't even know how I did that. Well, I know. I'm a lyrical genius. I'm just joking. Okay, so already getting messages sent on responding about the topic of the day. Ahmed says, the Game of Thrones intro was the last one I never skipped. Okay. All right. That's interesting. Mariam says, Friends, in my humble opinion, is still undefeated. I love it because neither answers is really about, you know, the song. It's just Mariam's response and Ahmed's response. They're just very, very raw. And at the end of the day, you guys, it's all about the ritual. I mean, you watch this show on a daily basis. Most definitely, the theme song is going to be stuck in your head. You know, like what you had for breakfast. Unless you have a goldfish memory and you're going to forget what you had for breakfast. That's a different story for a different day. But please keep sending your messages 0155-955-1042. Up next, I will be leaving you with some fire questions to answer. Remember, do not text and drive. Hashtag safety first. And please send your fire round answers to the fire round questions on 0155-955-1042. And don't forget to hashtag the watch list.
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Man I Need, Olivia Dean. Brand new music right here on the watch list. And welcome back, everyone. tonight's question is, why do theme songs matter less now? Sam, shouts out to Sam. Ho, hold your horses. Where have you been, man? Hope you're doing well. I haven't heard from you in a while, so welcome back. On the chat line, on the WhatsApp messaging board, he says theme songs matter less now because people have a shorter attention span nowadays. And also streaming makes it very, very easy to skip the introduction. That is absolutely true, my friend. I couldn't have said it better myself. Thank you so much. And I'm going to... I want to read the fire round questions, but before I do, one message really, really caught my attention because Yusuf sent this a little while ago, and he says, maybe theme songs aren't worse, we're just more impatient. Ouch! You know? Yeah, that

0: hurt a little, but again, the truth hurts sometimes, and you got to be blunt. You got to say it like you think it is, or like, you know, how you feel it. Maybe Yusuf is onto something. You know what? I'm going to go ahead and ask you about the fire round questions. I have one Connect Four question. I have a couple of fire round questions. So if you're ready right now, the first one is, what is one TV theme song or movie theme song that you will never forget? Please get in touch. 01-559-55-1042.
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0: the latest by Teddy Swims, Mr. Know-It-All, right here on The Watch List. Okay, so tonight the question is, why do theme songs matter less nowadays? And here's an interesting question from Dina. Shouts out to Dina, a.k.a. Dina Mobina, Banana Nena Mobena. Okay, Hisham, you gotta stop doing that. Okay, anyway, she asks, would Harry Potter feel the same without Hedwig's theme? I guess. A lot of you are going to hate me for this, but I never watched Harry Potter. Or Star Wars without that opening music? Of course not. It wouldn't have the same effect. That's actually a great question, Yadina. Because maybe we're mixing up movies and TV shows. Movie themes usually announce a major event, but TV theme songs usually introduce a daily routine. Okay, so yeah, this is epic. I love it. The other there's another one that says "Welcome Home." Okay, who sent that? Yeah, that's. Yasmin, thank you so much. She says, welcome home in quotes. And maybe she's talking about a TV show or a series or something. And I think that's why shows like The Office or Brooklyn Nine-Nine or Fresh Prince of Bel-Air or Friends or even The X-Files, like they instantly transport us into, you know, the show. We know Friends because of the theme song. What do you guys think? Keep the WhatsApp messages coming, 01-559-551-042. But right now, a musical break, and I'll leave you with DJ Cozy. And pick up.
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0: Jensen McCree, just like you right here on the watch list. Welcome back, everyone. Quick recap before we head towards the second hour, inshallah. So far, some of you blame streaming. Some of you blame shorter attention spans. Others say that modern intros are actually incredible. We just skip them too fast. Khalas, like, you know, I'm watching a show. I don't want to watch the same theme song over and over again. Movie recommendations, you know, tonight. And if you've ever seen Baby Driver, yeah, if you've never seen it, go watch it. Wow, absolutely brilliant. And now, for the second hour, I want to play a couple of games with you guys. I have some trivia questions. More WhatsApp messages to read, of course. And one listener asked a question that completely flipped my opinion. I'm going to read that in the second hour, inshallah. Don't go anywhere. More music to come. And right now, I'm going to leave you with Bruno Mars' Risk It All. Right after I read this final couple of messages from you guys. Who is this? Wait, let's see who's sending this message. Wow. Ahmed says, never skip Stranger Things. That synth music is addictive. Wow. Okay. Mona says, friends win again. I agree with the lady from before. I forget her name. Okay. And I clap every single time. Wow, Mona, that is dedication. Begad. Kareem says, I skip every single intro. Life is too short. You know what, man? You strike me as a very convenient human being. You like to, yeah, you like to prioritize and not waste time. I like that about you. Thank you, Kareem.
1: That beat's so sick. On 104.2. It's all right. Yo. 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
1: Why do theme songs matter less nowadays? 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

0: with Harmony and Sledgehammer right here on the watch list. Welcome back, everyone. So many messages to read. And I'm actually getting Mahmoud is in the process. Shouts out Mahmoud Hazim. He's in the process of recording some voice notes. God knows what he's going to say, but I'm looking forward to listening to the guy anyway. Now, I have a Connect Four question because I told you in the second hour we'll be playing some games and having trivia questions and whatnot. So I want you to name four TV shows with unforgettable intros. No Googling, you know, just right off the top of your head, anything that, you know, just floats around in that thing. I was just knocking on my forehead. Why am I knocking on my forehead? Okay, so also, if you wanted to have some trivia questions, I'm going to throw a bunch of them your way. And all you need to do is just send me a message, say that you are ready to play, and I will call you and bring you on air, and we can have some fun with this. Okay, let's check out what Mahmoud had to say. He already sent his voice note, and this is what it says.
1: I'll never forget the Suits intro.
0: Suits.
1: It is literally the best.
0: Good show.
1: And actually, I like Friends intro, and I'll also Suits, obviously, and Dexter, and True Detective. And when I hear the Suits intro, my mood shifts to the best, actually. And dude, especially the Suits intro. I literally memorize every second of it. Every bit.
0: Dude, I can say the same thing about Fresh Prince of Bel-Air all day, every day. Now, this is a story all about how my life got flipped, turned upside down. No, I'm just not going to sing the whole song because that's just going to be, you know, very, very unfair to Will Smith. All right, Justin Bieber and Daisy's up next.
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0: Okay.
1: Brand new music by Pink Panthers and Zara Larsson, and that was Stateside right here on the watch list. Okay, so quick reminder, why do theme songs matter less nowadays? I already gave you the first question of the fire round questions. What is the one TV theme song that you will never forget? And of course, I left you with the Connect Four question. Name four TV shows with unforgettable intros. And answering that specific question, Ahmed Mahmoud. Shouts out to Ahmed Mahmoud. He says Succession, Sherlock, That 70s Show, and Simpsons. Oh my God, how did I forget The Simpsons? The Simpsons. Okay. Yeah, that was my musical talents for the evening. Also, I'm going to leave you with the final fire round question for you. And please, do not think too much of it. And just tell me what instantly pops into your head. What is the one intro theme song for a movie or a TV show that instantly improves your mood? Please get in touch. 0155955142. And please, please, pretty please, with some cherry on top, do not forget to hashtag the watch list. And let's see what's going on here. Wow, Omar sent me a text message saying, Peacemaker made me watch the intro every episode because it was hilarious. You know what? I'm not familiar with that show, but you're making me curious now. Is it a brand new, like, or is it for every single episode there's a new intro or a different intro? It's not universal. It's not the same. Please get back to me. Let me know.
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0: please get in touch on 0155955-1042. I have a group of ladies on the phone. I'm still getting to know all their names, but I think they're going to join me on air pretty soon. Hold on.
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0: say.
1: Olivia Rodrigo and Stupid Song right here on the watch list. It was not a stupid song per se. Again, that is just the name of the track. Please, please relax, you guys. I'm bringing on my very first caller of the evening, and it's not just one caller. It's a group of people. I'm going to say hello. Rana is the mother. Hello?
2: Hello.
1: I'm speaking to the adult in the vehicle, correct?
2: Yes.
1: But you have some kids in the car, right?
2: Yes.
1: Okay, we'll go by oldest first. So you guys introduce yourselves. The oldest daughter and then the twin that, you know, came after her. And then
2: okay, the one who came out first is I am
1: Farah.
2: 5 minutes older.
1: Farah, you're 20 minutes older?
2: Five.
1: 5 minutes. I was like, wow, 20 minutes.

0: minutes. Mom is a champion. Okay, so 5 minutes older than your other sister. Farah is the older one. And who's the younger?
1: Hannah.
0: Hannah. Hannah is the younger. And the youngest is their brother, Ahmed, correct?
1: Yes, Ahmed.
0: Hi, Ahmed.
1: He's too shy. Yes.
0: And he's 6 years old.
1: Yes.
0: Okay, God bless you all. Okay, so you guys tell me about your theme songs. Who do you guys have, like, favorite, one favorite show for the whole family, or is it, do you guys have different shows?
1: No, we watch different shows and different movies, but we spend a lot of time together. We've actually just had a movie marathon last week, or the last 10 days.
0: Yay.
1: We had the Harry Potter series together because their father, my husband, has never watched any Harry Potter movie.
0: Same.
1: And you haven't?
0: No, I haven't. And I know a lot of people are going to hate me for this. I'm a Lord of the Ring fans. Like, I'm a big fan of Lord of the Rings, but
1: Lord of the Rings.
0: Oh my goodness. Like, Harry Potter never did it for me. Like, I was like, eh, what's the big deal?
1: My son actually has watched all of the Lord of the Rings movies. He's only 6.
0: Wow.
1: 39, and I've only watched one.
0: Respect, Mr. Ahmed. Come on, man. Let your mom sit next to you and watch all three movies.
1: Tell him what's your favorite creature in the movie.
2: Orcs.
1: The orcs.
0: He
1: likes the orcs.
0: Oh, you like the orcs. Okay. All right. Okay. Interesting. Yes. Who's speaking? Who's calling my name?
2: Me. I'm Farah. I watch the 3 movies as well.
3: And me.
0: Farah, tell me, do you have a favorite theme song? For a TV show or a movie? Anything.
2: It's a movie.
0: What is it? What's the theme song that's your favorite?
2: It's from a Netflix movie called Enola Holmes.
0: Enola Holmes. Of course, I know Enola. Yes, yes, I've seen all three. I've watched all three.
2: I am currently begging mom to let me watch the third part.
1: We haven't watched the third part yet.
0: Okay.
2: I'm beginning to watch it.
0: I'm not as impressed with the third one as I was in the first and the second.
2: More mystery.
0: Interesting. Interesting.
2: So it was more of a case.
0: Are you girls gonna grow up to be like double detectives, maybe? Like Sherlock Holmes? Partners?
2: I'm planning to be like you, like working at
0: Little Family. Hey, okay. You're gonna steal my job? How dare you threaten to steal my job? What are you talking about? No, I'm just joking. Okay, when you're old enough to join the team, we would love to have you. But right now, I'm going to go back to the music. And ladies and Mr. Ahmed, please join me again whenever you guys can. I think that you need some 104.2. Nile FM. In the faded.

0: ones you love.
1: What's up, guys? I'm Shawn Mendes.
2: I'm Olivia Rodrigo.
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0: Gracie Abrams, Look at My Life right here on The Watch List. And of course, you got to look at my life because my life is amazing. Hello, Hind. How you doing? How you doing, Hind? What's
1: doing
0: going on,
1: great.
0: Hind?
1: What's going on? How you doing?
0: I'm doing okay. How you doing?
1: I'm doing all right.
0: All right. Look at my life. That's just the name of the track. I'm not telling you to look into my life or dissect it or analyze it in any way, shape, or form. But I do want to ask you about theme songs.
1: Yeah.
0: Do you have a favorite theme song? Like, there's one that is your all-time favorite?
1: I always vibe to the intro of Brooklyn Nine-Nine.
0: What?
1: Da-da-da-da-da. Oh, my God. And even the intro, like, the visuals where the characters just pop.
0: Yeah.
1: It's very well with the music. It's just so fun to listen to. And I never skipped an intro, not even once. Like, I usually skip it.
0: Wow.
1: Shows, I never skip it. I always go like, da, da, da, da, and I just keep
0: wow.
1: The show. Yeah.
0: I love how you're actually singing it. And wow, this, wow,
1: well,
0: gutsy.
1: Actually, for a very long time, it was my ringtone.
0: Interesting.
1: Whenever I like some music, I just put it as a ringtone until I get replaced with something new. So, yeah.
0: Okay. Now, I'm going to throw a couple of other questions your way. Hopefully, you'll be able to answer them all. Even if you don't, it's not a big deal. So, you answered, what about the main question of the day? Why do you think theme songs matter less nowadays?
1: Matter less nowadays?
0: Yeah. They matter less. They're no longer as important as they were a long time ago.
1: Well, now I think they only concentrate on music, just like Succession, for example.
0: Uh-huh.
1: The intro music is phenomenal. I love it. It's so catchy, but it's without lyrics.
0: Okay.
1: Yeah, I really love this music. But I think that's the only difference, that in the past they used to create intros with lyrics that somehow are relatable to the main theme of the show. Just like Friends, I'll be there for you.
0: Yeah, true.
1: And the Brooklyn Nine-Nine, that just shows how it's this vibe in 88, just like Jake Peralta, you know? And
0: Jake Peralta, Jake, oh, wow. Jake Peralta is...
1: Jake Peralta, yeah.
0: Yeah, he's...
1: he's
0: my brother from another mother. He's
1: exactly.
0: Yeah, me and him...
1: Yeah.
0: We're twins.
1: He is the goat. But I don't really think, because, well, to be honest, I'm not really familiar with nowadays shows.
0: Okay.
1: But I'm more into the ones that were in 2005 and even Friends or The Big Bang Theory. And I believe their intros are really interesting.
0: The Big Bang Theory, I love that one.
1: Yeah, I love it. That's actually my favorite.
0: Okay.
1: Maybe I'm living under a rock night right now because I'm still watching.
0: I'm still watching these old shows. It doesn't make you.
1: Thank you.
0: Doesn't make you someone who's living under a rock. All you modern people, stop making fun of old people. I'm just joking.
1: So, I don't really know how it goes nowadays, but how it goes nowadays.
0: Well, we'll find out on the next episode, of course, of The Watch List. But, Hind, I really, really want to thank you for joining me today. And please join me again whenever you can. We're going to go back to the music. Up next is Baby Doll.
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0: Brand new music by Bella Kay, I Deserve Better. And speaking of people who deserve better, this next gentleman, the gentleman who's joining me live on air via phone call, he deserves a lot better because how dare I forget his name? What's going on, Sahi? How you doing, bro?
1: How you doing, Ish? I'm doing great, thank you, but you're just working. That's fine. I'm okay with that.
0: I'm getting old. It's the memory, man. Okay, so are you ready to answer some of these questions?
1: Absolutely, I am.
0: Okay, let me look for the questions. Okay, here. main question of the day. Why do you think theme songs matter less these days, Yan?
1: These days, because for me, from my own point of view, the streaming apps are now getting people closer to what they want to see exactly. So maybe people are now getting closer to skipping the intro and just getting into the point right away.
0: Impatient. Okay, yep. What is one TV theme song or movie theme song that you will never forget?
1: Well, ever since the movie, I've seen it. It's just, I've seen the trailer, as actually not the movie itself. It's Joker.
0: Joker. Okay.
1: One is called Smile.
0: Yeah, it's... You know? Yeah. Isn't it like a musical movie? Like the whole thing has songs throughout the entire movie, right?
1: It is.
0: Okay.
1: Right.
0: All right. Okay, now name four TV shows with unforgettable intro music, like intro songs.
1: That's so hard. No, I'm not that good.
0: Unforgettable. Okay, three, two. Name two that are unforgettable.
1: Well, I'm not into TV shows.
0: Okay. All right. Yeah, someone is sending a message saying The Shining. Another person is sending a message saying Pink Panther. The Pink Panther?
1: You know what? This is so underrated, but I'm sure you are into football. You know the UEFA Champions League, the official anthem?
0: You're talking to the wrong person. I play basketball. I don't know anything about football.
1: It's well known, by the way. If you ask anyone, this is one of the most, I would say, just gets you this sort of nostalgia whenever you hear this music.
0: The chant or the music, yeah?
1: Yeah.
0: You remember, like, football games automatically.
1: Your old days when you start watching football, especially those European football games, it's the best. So this is one thing that I can tell other than this. I'm sorry if I couldn't make it.
0: No worries, man. Thank you so much for joining. And I want to apologize for all the messages that are coming in. Wow. Everybody who is sending messages at the very end of the show, Ahmed Mahmoud, this one is Hussein al-Shafi'i. Shouts out to Hussein al-Shafi'i saying Harry Potter music. Rana and her kids, Mahmoud Hazim, Hind. Who is this? Oh, Ahmed Shaker's wife, I don't know her name, but yeah, she's giving a shout out to her husband. Ahmed Shaker, Habibi, miss you, man. Okay, also, somebody said The Shining with the letter M. Who is M? Mr. or Mrs. M? And last but not least, actually two messages. We got Laura saying Suits and Gossip Girl. And last but not least, Dr. Amel says... what is the live chat number? Oh, wow. I'm going to send it to you. Wow. You guys are joining at the very end of the show. How dare you? And Tifa just joined the show as well. I got to go. I can't talk for any longer than this because I have to go. It's 11, almost 11, and I have to go. Love you guys. Miss you. Hope you enjoy your beautiful weekend. Yes, I'm rubbing it in your faces that I have a 3-day weekend. And yeah, I'll be back again on Sunday. So join me again, 9 until 11, Sunday night. And enjoy the nonstop music now. But make sure that you tune in and listen to The Morning Show with Sally Sampson and Rob Stevens, 7 o'clock tomorrow morning. Have a beautiful night. Stay safe. God bless you. And I'll leave you with Alex Warren.

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0: Hey, Sammy, what are you up to?
1: Just trying to remember what's happening on the show.
0: Are you serious? Do I have to remind you again? We've got a topic every day and we've got some tea to spill.
1: Yeah, I know that part, but I think we need more. Like more random calls, more guests, more fun.
0: Who said we won't? Think last year times 10.
1: That's a bit drastic.
0: You know what I'm talking about. We're just going to turn it up a little.
1: Cool. So more requests, more games, even some new ones.
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